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6: Good afternoon, I'm Kay Yam Adams with the latest at midday. National has unveiled extended paid parental leave as an election promise, pledging to extend leave from 26 to 30 weeks over the next 3 years. Leader Christopher Luxon says they will also address the issue of parents having to stop KiwiSaver contributions.
7: From the 1st of July next year, the government will make a contribution to a parent's KiwiSaver while they're on paid parental leave at the default rate, even if they're not contributing themselves.
6: One person is dead and 17 injured after a vehicle was driven into a crowd at a Pride event in Berlin. In a social media post, Berlin police say a manhunt is underway for the driver of a white vehicle. The government hopes a new AI biosecurity tool could be a boon for the industry. It's currently being trialled in an attempt to modernise the import health standard process. But the Greens want a one-year moratorium on new AI data centres to allow intentional regulations to be developed. Co-leader Chloe Swarbrick says currently data centres can be consented to behind closed doors with no community input. A US congresswoman is demanding that Barron Trump testify about his relationship with Andrew Tate. Democrat Yasemin Ansari is pointing to reports of extensive communications between Donald Trump's youngest son and the controversial influencer recently arrested in Florida. New Zealand's newest Commonwealth Games medalist is overwhelmed by the feat she achieved this morning. Hazel Auerhand won her first medal of the Games, a bronze in the 50 metres butterfly, and she couldn't hide her emotions on Sky Sport.
8: 20 years for a medal, so I'm really, really happy.
6: Former boxing heavyweight champion Anthony Joshua secures a second round knockout in his comeback fight against Christian Pringer. The win now sets up a showdown between Joshua and Tyson Fury.
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5: The Breeze Accurate Traffic.
10: Good afternoon. Things have settled down around Green Lane and traffic is flowing freely on all the motorways around Auckland right now. Expect some traffic around Eden Park this afternoon with gates opening 1:30 for the Auckland FC Tottenham Hotspur game. And NZTA says from tomorrow they'll be enforcing the new T2 transit lane on State Highway 16 at the Strand in the central city.
5: Breeze weather with Harvey Norman. 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
1: Harvey Norman.
6: Showers for Auckland. The rain will become steadier later. We've got a high of 12, dropping down to 4 tonight. Tomorrow's mainly sunny with moderate southerlies, a high of 15 for Monday and sunny on Tuesday.
5: The Breeze.
11: With Kate Roger. Good afternoon. Ed Sheeran. Can't wait to play him. Also Joan Jett and the Blackhearts on the way. Let's kick things off. Rock and Rod. Rhythm of my heart.

0: Oh, she's a classic, isn't she, on the breeze? Duran Duran, Girls on Film, Ricky Martin's Just Living. La Vida Loca, good afternoon. Welcome to your Sunday. Kate Roger here, all the way through till 6 o'clock. Completely delighted to be here as well. It feels like blooming ages. The school holidays, did you survive them? I did a tiki tour all around the North Island, visiting a ton of our gorgeous independent cinemas, all the way from Kaitaia down to Wellington, out to Napier, across to Hawera, Taihape. It was an incredible time, and a huge shout out to all the amazing people and the volunteers that run those community cinemas. You are all a gift to movies, and thanks for hosting us. It was awesome. And here I am back behind the mic playing some sweet ass tunes for you guys. Tracy Chapman's Fast Car just around the corner. Club Tropicana may be taking the edge off this weather, maybe not. And I just can't stop this thing we started, Bryan Adams, on the way to, right here on The Breeze.
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0: This is The Breeze with Kate Roger, Sunday afternoon. I've got some advice for you. Here at The Breeze and Breeze Classic, we want you to help us build the dream holiday. It's all I can think about is a dream holiday escape right now, getting away from this winter. This is what you do. You head to thebreeze.rover.nz or breezeclassic.rover.nz. You'll get some holiday inspo there. You get to choose this or maybe that. What will it be? What would be your dream holiday? Would it be going to Greece and staring out at the beautiful Mediterranean while you sip some ouzo and eat a Greek salad? Maybe you're more of a skier in the Alps. Or maybe you're better at being under the water and not just staring at it. Maybe you want to go snorkeling somewhere like Hawaii or Fiji. Whatever it is, what you need to do is listen this coming Monday. When I say this coming Monday, I mean tomorrow at 3 o'clock. We will announce the lucky winner. You will get $11,500 of Expedia One Key cash to put towards making your own dream trip on Expedia. How great is that? Expedia, the one place you go to go places. And good luck. I would love you to win that. Music to come, Murray Head, Spandau Ballet and the Scissor Sisters on The Breeze.
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3: 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We'll catch you back Monday on Auckland's Breeze.
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17: Good afternoon to you. I'm Jeff Bryan with the latest at 1. National intends to extend paid parental leave well beyond the upcoming election. Here's finance spokesperson Nicola Willis.
18: Our commitment is to reach 30 weeks within our next term of government and then to set out plans to extend to 40 weeks over future terms of government.
17: Stuart Nash has reached out to the National MP at the centre of his resignation as a New Zealand First candidate for this year's election. In a private message, Nash had said Katie Nimmon was lazy for taking time off work to have a child. Ms. Nimmon confirmed she has spoken with Mr. Nash.
19: He called me on Thursday evening on my way back home.
20: How did that conversation go?
19: Well, he just offered his apology for offending me.
17: The area near Tiergarten Park in Berlin has been closed by police, where they say a car drove into people at a Pride event there. Police have said one person is dead and 17 injured. A manhunt is underway for the driver. And Nigel Latter has been honoured in memoriam at the 2026 New Zealand Book Industry Awards last night. The popular clinical psychologist and author was recognised for his contribution to the industry. Latter's books, which include Political Incorrect Parenting and Mothers Raising Sons, have sold more than 250,000 copies. In sport, New Zealand's success in the pool has continued at the Commonwealth Games. Hazel Auerhand took bronze in the 50 metres butterfly after Erica Fairweather touched the wall third in the 200 free. And she was pleased with her second medal on Sky Sport.
21: Super happy with that one. It was definitely a bit of a dogfight, but yeah, I was happy to get the job done.
17: And despite ongoing rain, a big crowd expected at Eden Park for today's football friendly between Auckland FC and Spurs.
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16: The Breeze Accurate Traffic.
23: Good afternoon. Traffic's a bit slow. Ellerslie to Green Lane northbound on the Southern Motorway right now. There's a queue for the Gillies Ave off-ramp southbound at Newmarket, causing congestion back to Grafton. And on the Northern Motorway southbound, it's busy Rosedale through to Tristram Ave with a crash reported too before the southbound on-ramp at Greville Road.
16: Breeze weather with Harvey Norman. 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
24: Harvey Norman.
17: And for Auckland, partly cloudy tonight with a light southerly, an overnight low of 4. Tomorrow, it's mainly fine with a moderate southerly. Tuesday, more a mix of sun and cloud. A top tomorrow of 14.
16: The Breeze.
0: You know it. Spandau Ballet, so true. Not to mention the Scissor Sisters coming up. Here's Murray Head. Oh no, One Night in Bangkok.

0: 93.4 Auckland's Breeze. Let's run away. Thanks for that great advice from The Cause. And ABBA, Mamma Mia, running away from this weather seems like an absolutely mean idea. I stood on the sidelines of Max's football game yesterday. I had about four this is Auckland, right? I don't want any of the South Island saying it never gets cold in the north, because I was in three layers of merino, a puffer jacket. I had two pairs of socks on with my bougie Auckland gummies and an umbrella, and the squalls that came through nearly blew me off my feet, and I was frozen to the bone. These kids running around in their little shorts and their t-shirts, they didn't seem to feel the cold at all. I, on the other hand, really was freezing. Bring on summer, I say. We're over halfway through. I can sort of see summer in a long distance, but I can still see it happening. Please bring it on. Some music to take my mind off. The weather. We have Cher on the way. Paul Young. Harry, come on. Let's have some Harry Styles, Sign of the Times. All of that to come right here on The Breeze.
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0: You're listening to The Breeze with Kate Rodger. Sunday afternoon. Tomorrow's Monday, but we're just not even going to give that one single thought. We're just going to allow the Sunday afternoon to wash over us in all its glory. And one way that we can kind of take the edge off the fact that Monday's on the way is by planning cool stuff to do. And you know what cool stuff is? It's going to see live music. We have so many great Breeze concerts coming your way. Atomic, Alex Warren on the way. That's in August too, just around the corner, playing the Wolfbrook Arena in Christchurch and the Spark Arena in Auckland if you want to book tickets. Stan Walker, honestly, the prodigious talent of that man, and he gets better and better. He's playing with an orchestra at Auckland's Trusts Arena on Saturday the 7th of October, and I for one will see you there. Robbie, of course, on the way as well, playing Auckland and Canterbury in November. So jump on the internet, ladies and gents. You can also head to thebreeze.rover.nz for all the information and to book your tickets for a thoroughly good time. Music to come after news, sport and weather. Bonnie Raitt's going to give us something to talk about. Earth, Wind and Fire, Tears for Fears also on the way. So don't you dare go anywhere. Stay listening to The Breeze.
1: 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The 80s, the 90s. The best of now. The songs we all love play on The Breeze.
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13: Good afternoon to you. I'm Jeff Ryan with the latest at 2. National will extend paid parental leave to 30 weeks by 2029 if re-elected. Here's finance spokesperson Nicola Willis.
14: Next year, the cost will be $27 million. That cost will increase over time, reaching $124 million a year when it's fully rolled out.
13: More New Zealanders could get access to funded medicines under a new ACT policy. The party wants to gradually boost Pharmac's budget to match Australia's level of medicines spending by 2033. Leader David Seymour says it's common sense.
15: Some of the money that would have gone into other areas of healthcare will go into medicines, and that medical spending will actually make healthcare more efficient and save money overall.
13: The Green Party co-leaders have launched their election slogan, which is "For All of Us." And State Highway 3 through Awakino Gorge will be opening from 6 this evening. Only one lane will be operational and stop-go traffic management will be in place. To sport more success in the pool for New Zealand at the Commonwealth Games, Erica Fairweather won bronze in the 200 free and Hazel Auerhand finished third in the 50-metre butterfly on Sky Sport.
16: It really means a lot to be able to share this with mum and my sisters. 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So I'm really, really happy.
13: And in rugby league with Machinery House, the women's clash between the Warriors and Eels just getting underway.
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2: The Breeze Accurate Traffic.
0: It's busy on the roads this afternoon. On the Northern Motorway, Silverdale into the city, that's taking 40 minutes. Slow around Constellation Drive, about an 8-minute delay. 55 minutes right now from Bombay into the city via the Southern Motorway, slow around Ellerslie. City to airport at the moment, taking 28, and from Westgate into the city, 23.
2: Breeze weather with Harvey Norman. 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
1: Harvey Norman.
13: And for Auckland, partly cloudy tonight with a light southerly, an overnight low of 4. Tomorrow, it's mainly fine with a moderate southerly. Tuesday, more a mix of sun and cloud. A top tomorrow of 14.
2: The Breeze.
0: Earth, Wind and Fire. Not quite September, but I'll play their song. Shaboozy's good news still to come too, but Bonnie Raitt, love Bonnie. Let's give us something to talk about, shall we?

0: Cheeky little bit of hot chocolate on the breeze. It all started with a kiss. Look, it often does, doesn't it? Sometimes I find it doesn't necessarily end with one. Let's say more about my life than yours. Shania Twain, also in there with you, Still the One. We've got some great music to come. Sophie Ellis Baxter from Saltburn. I'm going to say Saltburn. The song's been around for much longer than that recent breakout film, but certainly went back into the charts as a result of Saltburn. So I'm going to play Murder on the Dance Floor and Split Ends. Arguably, on any given day, this could be my favourite split ends of all time. And so I'm going to play it for you. It's Message to My Girl, and it's coming your way very shortly right here on The Breeze.
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0: 93.4 Auckland's Breeze with Kate Roger. Coming up, news, sport and weather at 3 o'clock. 3 o'clock being the halfway point of your Sunday afternoon, tomorrow being Monday. Great news though, the fabulous Robert and Jeanette back tomorrow morning with Auckland's Local Breakfast. 6 till 10am right here on The Breeze. They'll keep you up to date with everything that's happening across Tamaki Makaurau, our beautiful city. They'll have all the best music to start your day. Of course, if you're heading into work, traffic updates every 15 minutes to keep you across the best way to get in and how long it'll take. And then do not forget the quick fire quiz. 10 to 8 they have it, so listen to Robert and the wonderful Jeanette on the Rover app, and you can listen to them wherever you are. Music to come, Alana Miles. I'll squeeze in some Ed. You too, may as well, and REO Speedwagon. All of that coming your way on The Breeze.
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0: 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Thinking Great Wall? Think Ebert Pukekohe.
16: Good afternoon to you. I'm Jeff Bryan with the latest at 3. The Green Party says New Zealand should follow in the footsteps of other countries when it comes to regulating AI data centres. It's calling for a one-year pause on new developments while proper rules are being written. Co-leader Chloe Swarbrick describes it as a no-brainer.
17: It's exactly the same approach that has been taken in the likes of New York, because there does need to be a public benefit test as to whether New Zealanders are actually benefiting from these things being built in our country.
16: National is promising to extend and improve paid parental leave. The policy says it will gradually extend leave from 26 to 30 weeks by 2029. It will start with an increase to 27 weeks in next year's budget. The ACT Party is proposing to increase the proportion of the health budget that is spent on Pharmac to bring New Zealand more in line with Australia. The policy would see Pharmac's budget rise to 12% of the total health spend by 2033. And police confirming one person died after a crash in the Northland town of Awanui today. The two-vehicle crash involved a car and motorbike on State Highway 1. The rider died at the scene. In sport, New Zealand's swimmers have again made the podium at the Glasgow Commonwealth Games. Erica Fairweather won the bronze medal in the 200 metres free, and Hazel Auerhand finished third in the 50 metre butterfly. Fifth-placed Zoe Pedersen couldn't hold back her emotions on Sky Sport.
14: I've competed against Hazel since I was probably like 15 years old, and to be at the Commonwealth Games with her, it's just so special. Like, it's going to be a moment I remember forever.
16: And New Zealand sits seventh on the medal tally.
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1: The Breeze Accurate Traffic.
19: Good afternoon, and traffic around Auckland seems to be calming down from Silverdale into the city. That's taking 33 minutes. 42 minutes right now from Bombay into the city. That's via the Southern Motorway. City to the airport at the moment, 23 minutes via State Highway 20. And 23 minutes from Westgate into the city via State Highway 16.
1: Breeze weather with Harvey Norman. 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
20: Harvey Norman.
16: And for Auckland, partly cloudy tonight with a light southerly, an overnight low of 4. Tomorrow, it's mainly fine with a moderate southerly. Tuesday, more a mix of sun and cloud. A top tomorrow of 14.
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21: I promised you Ed. He's on his way. I can't fight this feeling. I simply can't on a Sunday. REO Speedwagon just around the corner, but here's Alana Miles.

bit of Jennifer Page on the breeze. Crush 10cc and the things we do for love. Are you guys missing the FIFA World Cup? I can't believe how addicted we got to watching so much awesome football. We even got up and of course watched the final. We had a bit of skin in the game, to be honest. We had the Roger family FIFA sweepstake, and Max, my son, he had Spain. So we had to cheer for Spain. He won the sweepstake. He won $100. It's a lot of money for a 13-year-old. Into his savings account it went. Not sure how long it will stay there, but he was quite delighted. But I loved all the feel

0: good stories that came out. Everything from the Norwegian rowing and in the wonderful Erling Haaland. Obviously, we had our own great story with Tim Payne. And awesome to see that our local star, All-Weights midfielder Elijah Justice, secured himself a great move to Swansea off the back of his three amazing World Cup goals. It was just feel good. I felt like it brought the world together just when we needed it the most. Hey, some music is a good way to feel connected. Hall & Oates on the way. Tony Childs and the Cars with Drive on the Breeze.
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0: 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With Kate Roger, news, sport and weather on the way at 4 o'clock. While I've been listening to that awesome music, I've also been multitasking. Can you hear this rustling of newsprint? This is the paper copy of course, the Whānau Marama New Zealand International Film Festival. It opens this coming Wednesday. Opening night will be a New Zealand film already winning awards offshore called Big Girls Don't Cry. I cannot wait to see it. We have lots of New Zealand content, as we always do in this wonderful festival, alongside some big hitters from the Cannes Film Festival, from Sundance. The schedule is always amazing. If you're wondering whether your local is playing the film festival, the Civic always on the book, Sky City Theatre in the CBD as well. But if you're out west, the Hollywood, glorious Hollywood Avondale, the Bridgeway in Northcote, the Lido, love the Lido in Epsom, and the Newmarket Rialto Cinemas, all of them playing the festival. So grab yourself a copy if you're old school. You'll find them all over the shop. Or of course, you can get the schedule online and to book tickets. So head to nziff.co.nz and start watching some wonderful cinema. I dare you. Hey, good music to come. Not just good, in fact, I'd say it's great. UB40's on the way. The late Bonnie Tyler will play her classic, Total Eclipse of the Heart, on The Breeze.
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16: Good afternoon to you. I'm Jeff Ryan with the latest at 4. The ACT Party has unveiled a new election policy to boost medicines funding over the next 7 years to match Australia. Leader David Seymour says the country already has the budget to make it work.
17: It's realistic because our healthcare budget increased by 9% every year on average. We're just asking that one of those go into the medicines budget so that we can catch Australia by 2033.
16: National is promising to extend and improve paid parental leave. It will start with an increase to 27 weeks in next year's budget, followed by increases in the next two. The policy would also give parents the option of taking some or all of their paid parental leave at the same time. The Green Party has laid out the three key planks of its election platform: tax reform, protecting waterways, and energy reform. And at its AGM, the party has also revealed its campaign slogan, "For All of Us." And there have been three new landslides on Mount Maunganui within 48 hours. They come 6 months after the fatal landslide that fell onto the Mount Maunganui Holiday Park. To sport a nail-biting win to the Warriors over the Eels in today's NRLW clash in Sydney, they snatched a 14-12 win, holding on after a try in the 52nd minute on Sky Sport.
18: Back it comes to Nichols. She puts boot to ball. Beckett's under it. Ecanasio's there. The Warriors have scored. A remarkable final play.
16: And the Eels look to have won it in the final seconds, but their try was called back. Rugby League with Machinery House in a league of their own.
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20: The Breeze Accurate Traffic.
21: Auckland City traffic this afternoon and busy around Eden Park for the Auckland FC match. Road closures are in place until 7:30. Elsewhere, traffic seems to have calmed down. Silverdale to the city on the northern, 33 minutes. In from Bombay on the southern, taking 41 minutes. And from the city to airport, 23 via State Highway 20.
22: Breeze weather with Harvey Norman. 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
23: Harvey Norman.
16: And for Auckland, partly cloudy tonight with a light southerly, an overnight low of 4. Tomorrow, it's mainly fine with a moderate southerly. Tuesday, more a mix of sun and cloud. A top tomorrow of 14.
22: The Breeze.
0: The late, the great Bonnie Tyler's total eclipse of the heart coming up. But here's UB40 and Homely Girl.

0: That is, of course, Prince. We had Faith Hill and the Fine Young Cannibals. Want to win a double pass to The Breeze's next must-see movie? I always say, do you want to win a double pass? It's a silly question, Kate. Of course you want to win a double pass. Our must-see movie for this week is called I, Object. It's in cinemas right now. This film looks so delightful. I've only seen the trailer so far. It was actually shot in Wellington, with Wellington pretending to be San Francisco. Has our own Carl Urban in it as well, directed by Kiwi Andrew Nicol. I think it looks delightful and I can't wait to see it. So if you want to go for free, this is what you do. Text the keyword movie to 934 and just like that, I'll chuck you in the draw. Music to come from Ice House, Thompson Twins and Bird on a Wire. Probably the biggest song that the Neville Brothers put out. I can take questions on that. But the Neville Brothers on the way on The Breeze.
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0: You are listening to The Breeze with Kate Roger. Coming up to 5 o'clock, we'll update news, sport and weather for you. We had the last weekend of the school holidays in glorious Rotorua, and I just wanted to do a shout out to that magnificent town. I love visiting Rotorua so much. There's just so much to do, but even if you took all of the amazing lugeing, I have to spend at least an entire day lugeing. I know I'm a bit of a luger. See what I did there? Also went to the amazing secret spot and sat in one of their glorious hot tubs, and my son Max, he just spent the entire time on his bike in one forest after another. But just waking up and being able to walk around glorious lakes, the sunrise and sunset, the reflections in that glorious glassy surface, honestly, it just makes my heart sing. We had such a great time, so thanks Rotorua. We bloomin' loved it. Music on the way, Tina Turner. What's love got to do with it? No idea, Tina. I hope you're going to tell us. Culture Club and Shakira, all to come next hour on The Breeze.
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0: Good evening to you. I'm Jeff Ryan with the latest at 5. The Green Party says New Zealand should pause new AI data centres until stronger protections are in place. They've today proposed a one-year moratorium to review how the developments use electricity and water. Co-leader Chloe Swarbrick says it could create significant problems.
1: It's going to consume 6% of the current energy that is produced in this country. That will drive up power prices for regular people and continue to drive up power prices for other forms of industry and manufacturing.
0: The ACT Party is proposing to increase the proportion of the health budget that is spent on Pharmac to bring New Zealand in line with Australia. The policy would see Pharmac's budget rise to 12% of the total health spend by 2033. National has unveiled extended paid parental leave as an election promise, pledging to extend leave from 26 to 30 weeks over the next 3 years. National would also make a contribution to a parent's KiwiSaver account while they're on paid parental leave. In Berlin, one person was killed and 17 injured, with some in life-threatening condition, after a vehicle was used to mow down crowd members near Pride celebrations. Police have identified an Islamist as a suspect and were seeking his arrest. To sport, an incredible finish to today's NRLW game between the Eels and Warriors in Sydney, down by two. The home side looked to have snatched victory in the dying seconds on Sky Sport.
2: Murphy! Well, hang on a second, they've called that forward.
0: And the Warriors won it 14-12, Rugby League with Machinery House, and Tottenham leading Auckland FC 2-0 late in their Eden Park friendly.
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20: Breeze weather with Harvey Norman. 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
25: Harvey Norman.
0: And for Auckland, partly cloudy tonight with a light southerly, an overnight low of 4. Tomorrow, it's mainly fine with a moderate southerly. Tuesday, more a mix of sun and cloud. A top tomorrow of 14.
20: The Breeze.
26: Shakira's Whenever, Wherever seems like the right time of day to play a bit of Shakira. She's coming up, but first, Tina. And what's love got to do with it?

0: This is The Breeze with Kate Roger, Natalie Imbruglia there with Torn and ABBA's SOS. We're going to announce the lucky winner who will take home $11,500 in our Expedia One Key Cash competition. You get to put that towards booking your own dream trip on Expedia. And you're going, what? How do I do that? Why haven't I entered already? This is how you do it. Head to thebreeze.rover.nz, quick smart, because you have till tomorrow. breezeclassic.rover.nz as well. You'll find some holiday inspo there. You choose this or that. Just answer a handful of questions about your dream holiday and you could be in to win. Expedia is the one place you go to go places. And when you sign up for One Key, which is their loyalty program, you get like, you can basically instantly unlock savings on select hotels. So how great would that be? Be in to win, people. Sending you much luck. That would be an amazing competition to win. Be listening tomorrow on The Breeze after 3 o'clock. Elton John's on the way. Stevie Nicks and Tom Petty and Stan Walker on The Breeze.
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0: The Breeze with Kate Roger. News, sport and weather on the way at 6 o'clock because we like to keep you updated on the hour, every single hour. 6 o'clock is also my time to, you know, I'll say log off. Do we say that? Well, essentially I get kicked out of the studio. That's my lot. But I will be back next weekend. Looking forward to it already. And there's music still to come. So don't go anywhere. Settle in for a Sunday evening because Rod is on the way. REO Speedwagon. And some Tay-Tay. Johnny Farnham in the list as well. I hope you guys have a cracking week and stay listening to The Breeze.
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15: Good evening to you. I'm Jeff Bryan with the latest at 6. The ACT Party is proposing to bring New Zealand's medicines funding into line with Australia. They want to gradually increase spending on medicines by 1 percentage point of the health budget each year until 2033. Leader David Seymour says it would not require a bigger budget.
16: It is very simple and it's realistic. Some of that increase that's already happening should be reserved for medicines, and if we do that at 1% a year, we can match Australia.
15: National is promising to extend paid parental leave from 26 weeks to 30 and is proposing changing the entitlement incrementally. Parents could take some or all of their leave at the same time. The Green Party unveiled its election manifesto at the AGM in South Auckland today. The manifesto shows the party's position on broad issues and signalled some longer-term ambitions as well. And a new AI tool for developing biosecurity standards is being tested by the government. It would handle the process around import health while leaving key decisions to humans. To sport, more medals on offer for New Zealand at the Commonwealth Games in Glasgow overnight. Earlier today, Erica Fairweather and Hazel Auerhand won bronze in the pool. An exciting NRLW clash this afternoon. The Warriors beat the Eels 14-12 in Sydney, and Tottenham outclassing Auckland FC 2-0 in their football friendly at Eden Park. Football updates brought to you by Hisense.
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0: Harvey Norman.
15: And for Auckland, partly cloudy tonight with a light southerly, an overnight low of 4. Tomorrow, it's mainly fine with a moderate southerly. Tuesday, more a mix of sun and cloud, a top tomorrow of 14.

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1: First weekend of the Commonwealth Games. Kiwis in action in the pool. On the netball court, there's basketball, gymnastics.
2: 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We'll catch you back Monday on Auckland's Breeze.
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1: They say the holy water's watered down, and this town's lost its faith. 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
9: Oh, wow. 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And it's all because of you guys.
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9: It's all I can think about.
10: What does it sound like?
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9: 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Got a plumbing problem.
10: Oh, I need a bit more than that.
9: They've got your back.
10: That's starting to ring a bell. Why don't you sing it to me?
9: Oh, okay.
11: There's no better plumber to give it a crack.
10: Oh, wow. You're actually good. Do you want a job?
9: No, I want a plumber.
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0: Phenomenon Robbie Williams has announced his return to New Zealand, bringing his Britpop World Tour down under. 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

0: Phenomenon Robbie Williams has announced his return to New Zealand, bringing his Britpop World Tour down under. 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Let her
1: finish. 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Womp! All day.
2: All day.
1: Womp! Womp! If it's an F3 car, womp!
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2: Morning, I'm Grace Cocker with the latest at 5. A massive manhunt is still underway for a suspected Islamic terrorist thought to be behind an attack at a Berlin Pride event. One woman was killed and at least 29 injured after a van drove into a crowd. The suspect is a German citizen of Lebanese descent. ACT leader David Seymour's jumping to the defence of his MP, Brooke Van Velden. National has announced it would raise the length of parental leave if re-elected and claims the minister has failed to prioritise it. He says he's disappointed.
3: She hasn't been asked by the National Party to do that. It's not in their coalition documents. They didn't try and negotiate it into their agreement.
2: Auckland Council believes its ban on late-night alcohol sales is showing promising results. The 9pm curfew for bottle stores and supermarkets was rolled out in December 2024. Spokesperson Ben Brooks says stats show alcohol-related harm has been helped.
4: We know from our conversations with police that the local alcohol policy is really important, but also that they've been doing lots of other activities that they think also make a difference.
2: To motorsport, with Magan Turbo's 80,000k tyre warranty, Liam Lawson's back in the points in Formula One. A two-stop strategy paid off the RB driver, finishing 8th at the Hungarian Grand Prix.
5: Really good job. Very good call on the strategy as well. Very, very good job.
2: McLaren's Lando Norris won from pole. And New Zealand still searching for its first gold medal on day 3 of the Commonwealth Games in Glasgow. Three Kiwi swimmers compete in the 1500 metres freestyle final just after 8 this morning. A mostly fine day across Auckland with southerly winds picking up. It will start to cloud over tonight and those southerlies easing a bit. 14's the high today, dropping to a low of 5.

0: from the best of the 80s to the best of now. It's the widest variety of music. And it plays on the breeze. Just let
1: her finish. Hey there, beautiful people. Brody Kane here, and we have a brand new podcast called Let Her Finish. Whom! All day.
2: All day.
1: Whom! Whom! If it's an F3 car, whom!
3: He likes to brushing his teeth in the shower.
2: I do that.
3: I think,
1: what? Yeah, with hot water.
2: Yeah. It doesn't really matter.
1: Animal. I think the kebab needs to be respected more as a meal. Full stop.
3: Blinking, you'll miss it.
1: Whom, whom, whom, whom, whom.
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2: Morning, I'm Grace Cocker with the latest at 5:30. The German suspect wanted in the Berlin Pride terror attack has been shot and killed by police. The 21-year-old had been on the run after driving his van into a crowd that left one dead and 29 others injured. Christopher Luxon is casting doubts on the Greens' AI data centre policy. The party wants a one-year pause on new developments. But the national leader says New Zealand's well-placed to host more, not fewer.
8: Plenty of land, access to water, temperate climate is a good place for data centres to be. To turn off investment before it's even arrived in New Zealand, I think, is really foolish.
2: There is concern over the purchase of South Auckland land for a new cemetery. The council has secured 100 hectares near Karaka as burial capacities near their limits. But Franklin Board Chair Alan Cole isn't on board.
9: There's a gold kiwi fruit orchard going in within 500 metres of that farm. So that's just saying it's clearly highly productive land. There's been a little bit of dispute about that.
2: French authorities are considering a total evacuation of Bordeaux as one of the country's biggest wildfires approaches. The blaze is about 15 k's from the main city. Tens of thousands of people have been evacuated from the surrounding region. In sport, New Zealand high jumper Hamish Kerr has officially pulled out of the Commonwealth Games in Glasgow. The Olympic and world champion was due to compete tomorrow morning but has withdrawn due to burnout. Waikato boxer Greer Hall is stoked after the 20-year-old won through to the quarterfinals of the women's 54 kilo division.
10: It's hit me, but I'm still like, is this a dream? Like, it's weird. It's so cool though. It's amazing.
2: New Zealand has two silver and two bronze medals at the games so far. A mostly fine day across Auckland with southerly winds picking up. It will start to cloud over tonight and those southerlies easing a bit. 14's the high today, dropping to a low of 5.

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2: Final day today, should be a lovely one, but chilly as well, a high of just 14 degrees. Coming into the city, it's early, it's calm. I'd be surprised saying anything else at this time of a Monday morning. Northern Motorway, just 16 minutes, Constellation Drive to the CBD. We're slowing down at Silverdale and Albany. Northwestern, a little bit of traffic, but quick most of the way in 17 minutes, Massey to town, and Southern, just 20 in from Monaco.
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10: Atamari, Auckland, I'm Grace Cocker with the latest at 6. The council wants its ban on late-night liquor sales extended to online retailers. It introduced the 9pm cut-off time for off-licence stores around the region in 2024. Spokesperson Ben Brooks says remote sales aren't covered.
11: We'd like to see that loophole closed, and the government is currently doing a review of the Sale and Supply of Alcohol Act, so we've asked them to do that.
10: The terror suspect wanted in the Berlin Pride attack has been shot and killed by police. The 21-year-old had been on the run after driving his van into a crowd, leaving one dead and 29 injured. Speaking through a translator, Chancellor Frederick Merz says extremists have no place in society.
12: This is poison for our freedom. Let us not be afraid.
10: There are concerns that Nationals' campaign to raise paid parental leave gives with one hand but takes from the other. Council of Trade Unions Rachel McIntosh is sceptical.
13: They spend 3 years reducing the ability for working people to have decent lives, and then running up to an election, they dangle what looks like a carrot but has a downside.
10: Tauranga City Council is unsure if a cordon will be lifted today around Mount Maunganui. A slip at the weekend has seen major regression at the site of the original landslide that killed 6 people in January. To sport, New Zealand high jumper Hamish Kerr has pulled out of the Commonwealth Games in Glasgow due to burnout. The Olympic and world champion was due to compete tomorrow morning. In motorsport, with Megan Turbo's 80,000k tyre warranty, Liam Lawson's back in the points in Formula. The RB driver finishing 8th at the Hungarian Grand Prix thanks to a 2-stop strategy.
14: Really good job. Very good call of the strategy as well. Very, very good job.
10: McLaren's Lando Norris won from pole.
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17: Fine in Auckland today. What a wild weekend though. Goodness me, some morning frost though, because man, it's been a cold start. A little bit of cloud around, maybe the odd shower, but a bit of sunshine as well, which is nice. 13 is all we're going to get to today. First few days of this week, very cold. Down to 4 degrees tonight, currently. 4.8 feels like 3.

0: This morning, thank you, Ray. Where the hell is my husband?
1: Good morning.
0: Stretch it out, folks. It's a Monday morning. Let's go.
1: It was a wild weekend, wasn't it? Weather-wise. No, I wasn't meaning I was at the clubs or anything.
0: Yeah,
1: coming home at 4 a.m.
0: You know, we had never watched the weather so closely than we have, especially Saturday, because we had a wedding on Saturday. One of our kids got married. The first one in the whanau to get married of our blended family. So that was exciting, man. Yeah.
1: And the weather's the one thing you can't control.
0: No, you can't. And you just got to accept that. It was indoors.
1: Well,
0: and
1: it's July.
0: Exactly.
1: It was always possible.
0: It was amazing. So, yeah. And the Commonwealth Games on over the weekend as well.
1: Yeah, there was a bunch of medals. It was funny. I went to bed on Friday. Like, I did know that the swimming was sort of starting, but I was quite tired on Friday night. And I woke up on Saturday morning and we were already doing finals and we'd got a couple of silvers.
0: Yeah,
1: I was
0: mean,
1: like, wow, that happened quick.
0: It finishes on Sunday. They're not mucking around,
1: no,
0: right?
1: They don't. No, in and out. So, yeah, the Commonwealth Games, two silvers, two bronzes. Silver Ferns made their debut. They took it to Scotland, handed...
0: Let us tell you why Jeanette's not going to be available after 8 a.m. this morning.
1: Because we're playing Jamaica.
0: There you go. All right, here's Cold Chisel on a cold Monday morning in Auckland City. Welcome to the show. It's Robert and Jeanette.

0: 93.4 The Breeze, Auckland's Breakfast with Robert and Jeanette. Kia ora, good morning. Thank you, Adele. It is a Monday morning. Welcome to the show.
1: It is, and we don't take it for granted, wonderful to have your company.
0: Can I ask you a quick question? Just a quick question. When you walk outside the door, freezing cold, what was your little thermometer saying inside the car? What'd you have?
1: 2.5.
0: Ooh.
1: 12 as I backed out of my garage.
0: It's nice and warm.
1: And
0: there.
1: I just watched it progressively drop. Plummet down. And when I was coming through that little dip in Albany there, as when it gets to its lowest point, and then it climbs up a little bit, it's about 2.5 degrees.
0: Jeez. Okay.
1: But I think it's about 4 at the moment in
0: I
1: the central
0: four
1: city.
0: I had 4 in my car in the central
1: city. Did you?
0: City.
1: Yeah. It is definitely a cold snap. We're only going to get to 13. Even outside yesterday, I was walking the dogs. It was must have been in the afternoon. Noon sometime when you would have expected it to have warmed up to its, you know, the highest it was going to get. And I could, and it was like I could still
0: see your breath.
1: Yep, could still like blow
0: Jeanette
1: frost.
0: Jeanette is basically theatre improving breath coming out. She was acting that out for me so I could figure that out.
1: Do you know what I didn't feel over the weekend, but one of us on the show absolutely did, was the earthquake that jolted the central North Island awake in the wee smalls of Saturday morning. I did not feel it at all in Auckland, but a lot of people did, including Jerry. Good morning,
0: good
1: Jerry.
0: Good morning to our breeze seismologist, Jerry.
2: Yeah, good morning. Well, it was my second wee of the evening / morning.
1: That's good to know.
2: Just in case you
0: that's more than we needed to. Back to the earthquake.
1: In other words, you were
0: about
1: awake.
0: Your prostate, man.
2: Yeah, so I'd been for my second wee of overnight, and I got back, but it was also after the time we get up for the show. So my body clock was completely on.
1: Yeah,
2: to the point
1: of
2: I'd read all my news and was lying in bed, thought, I should probably try and get another hour before the kids wake up.
1: Yeah.
2: And as I was sitting there, I felt the rumble come in. And it was a rumble, and the bed was shaking. And I thought, what's going on? And I looked over at my wife, and she was asleep. I actually thought she was having a seizure.
1: Wow.
2: And then I thought the heating had come on beneath us, like the aircon unit.
1: Yeah.
2: And then I thought the neighbours...
1: Like the floor below you.
2: Yeah, and then I thought the neighbours were moving furniture or doing something.
1: That's not what you told us.
2: No,
1: I thought the neighbours were doing it.
2: I actually settled on that. I thought the neighbours were having a great time at 5:15 a.m. Good for them.
0: They must be young.
1: What sort of age bracket would they be?
2: 60.
1: Absolutely what they were doing.
2: That's what I thought. I thought early risers, good for them. Anyway, I actually sat through it, which was very awkward. And I went, okay, come on now.
1: Do you like know them by name and everything?
2: Yeah.
1: Oh, that's awkward.
0: And it's so awkward, right? You walk out the door and go, g'day. Yeah.
1: Anyway.
2: And then if that finished, I went, good, thank goodness. That was not a joy. Because we share a wall. Yeah. I imagine their bedrooms head to head with us.
1: Okay.
0: Who hasn't had that happen?
2: Yeah. And then I checked my phone. Yeah. And turns out it was an earthquake, and the relief.
0: The relief. Oh, it was just an earthquake. It's okay. Wasn't the neighbours.
1: But you actually got, you're not an iPhone, you're an Android, and you got a text alert saying to expect some shaking before the shaking had actually started.
2: Yeah, and I took screenshots because I got the feeling it was a Google thing by the look of it. It's called the Android Earthquake Alerts System.
1: Yeah.
2: And since looking it up, any Android phones around the world are always ready to little vibrations. So say 10 people drop a phone together at the same time in a building, it would check why. It would go up, say, was there an earthquake? No. Huh. And then that many phones did a tiny, tiny vibration around New Zealand and quickly runs it off.
0: Wow.
1: And you got a little alert.
2: And I can tell you, it said expect shaking, initial estimate, 5.7. around about 142 miles away.
1: I'm sorry, but that would be terrifying to get that text message before it had happened.
0: Uh-huh.
1: Oh. 934 is the text number. Did anyone else get a text like Jerry got? Did anyone else feel it like Jerry did? Rob and I were just...
0: there was nothing where we
1: I didn't
0: were
1: feel a thing.
0: Over the bridge. If anyone has heard their neighbours... getting freaky.
1: We don't need to know that.
0: Text 934 as well?
1: No.
0: Is that not what we're talking about? I'm sorry, I wasn't listening.
2: It's all hypothetical.
1: 934, if you felt that earthquake in the wee small hours of Saturday morning.
0: Yeah, and thanks for not telling us, Jerry. Appreciate that.
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4: Get up and Gold Coast.
5: A chilly morning, should be lovely today, but a cool high of 14 degrees. Into the city at the moment, still fairly calm everywhere. Southern, 20 minutes Manukau to town, 34 from Drury. Buildings south of Manukau mainly are slow at Manurewa. Northwestern, bit of traffic west of Massey at Coatesville Riverhead and building around Te Aratu, 18 minutes Massey to town. Northern, 18 in from Constellation, just slowly building around Albany.
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1: Fine, mostly fine today in Auckland. Some little bit of cloud later, chance of an afternoon shower, high of 13. Currently 4 freezing degrees. Hi.
0: Hi there. Jeanette just showed me a video. Can we talk about it next?
1: Yeah, good idea.
0: Okay.
1: Not all heroes wear Spider-Man costumes, but some do.
0: Please,
1: I'll tell you mine in a minute.
0: Yeah, just a moment. Here's Herbs on Auckland's Breeze.

0: This with Robert Internet, one of the greatest bands ever, man. As Herbs, sensitive to a smile on this freezing, chilly Monday morning. Welcome to the show. Bit of sports scene over the weekend. First of all, congratulations to the Blues women. Took out the Opiki final,
1: well,
0: which is fantastic. And the final, like the dying moments, they were like in overtime. And they won the game.
1: Oh, that
0: it
1: is
0: was
1: amazing.
0: So good. Such a good game.
1: How about them Warriors? What happened there?
0: Don't want to talk about it. Jerry, let's go straight to Jerry now with the latest in football news.
2: Yeah, it was huge, actually, for football in this country. Tottenham Hotspur, the English Premier League team, landed about 2 days ago and played a match yesterday afternoon.
0: Yeah.
2: So they're doing a tour of the world, and there was a big stop at Auckland and to play Auckland FC.
0: I have a question. Are we talking Tottenham Hotspur A team or B team?
2: Well, that was the problem. A lot of their youngsters played.
0: Okay.
2: And you could see contractually at the 60-minute mark, they had to bring on some stars. There must be something to do in the back end. So loads of the stars came on. Spurs won 2-0 against Auckland. It was just great to see those two teams together. However, the Spurs team, on their huge fan base around the world, were sharing all sorts of shots of Auckland and the players going around Auckland. It was great.
1: And what an awful weekend, though.
2: Well, that was it. They actually landed to an earthquake and then storms.
1: Couldn't have been worse. Yeah. It was just wild, wasn't it? Mother Nature was... I figured over the weekend that Mother Nature is absolutely perimenopausal. Or maybe she's right through it. I don't know.
0: Where do we put the patch?
1: Just a slap a massive one on her ass. Did you guys see the Spider-Man video over the weekend?
0: No, you just showed it to me now. That's cute.
1: Jerry, did you see it?
2: No, I haven't seen this one, but it sounds interesting.
1: It's a it's footage. Like, so the first thing that Robert said was, "Is this AI?" It's not. By all accounts, it is not AI. I hate that we have to ask if things are AI these days. Mm-hmm. I hate that. But it's video camera footage taken from a building, and it's pointing down. The camera's pointing down at a big crossing, quite a busy sort of a highway-ish kind of a road. A lot of cars stopped at the crossing, and you can see coming into frame on the left-hand side somebody in a wheelchair who's really struggling to get across with any pace on. They're really putting their back into it, not really getting anywhere any time fast. And for a moment, there's nothing really happening other than this poor person struggling to get across the road. And then suddenly you see from, like, I think it's the second car back. Oh, no, I think it was
0: right at the front
1: of the crossing. There's probably about three or four lines of cars. And this person gets out and they're dressed in a Spider-Man suit. And they literally run round to the back of this person's wheelchair and they zoom them across the road. By that stage, the crossing is now clear. All the other cars have taken off. But this one car is obviously parked there with a whole lot of cars behind it. But no problems, no beeping horns or anything like that. And old Spider-Man comes back, gets back in his car, and off he goes again. Gets in the left hand. It was in Arkansas, so it's a left-hand drive. So he was the driver. So obviously the car couldn't have taken off without him. But it's just very cool.
0: See, not all heroes. Well, that is a hero.
1: Well, he's like not wearing a cape.
0: Well, he's wearing a cape,
1: but he's in a suit.
0: Got a web slinger.
1: I'd love to know where he's off to, like a fancy dress or something, or maybe a kid's party, or I don't know.
0: I've got a friend of mine. His son does children's parties dressed as superheroes, and his entrance for Spider-Man is sometimes he gets up on the roof of the house, and the kids parents point out, the kids go, "Oh my gosh, there's Spider-Man!" Oh, hello, he's back.
1: Jerry, hello.
2: I've watched the video now. It is interesting. Once I did help someone in a wheelchair onto the bus, you know, on the ramp.
0: Yeah.
2: You've got to ask first, because this Spider-Man doesn't ask, and I got abused.
1: You've got to ask.
2: I went, and the tirade of swearing I received
1: from the wheelchair user.
0: Yeah.
1: Sometimes they just didn't want help.
0: Were you on the bus as well, or just walking past?
2: I was just walking past.
1: Oh, that's unfortunate when you're trying to do a good thing.
2: Yeah, I wasn't dressed as Spider-Man.
0: Hey, awesome, damn it.
1: Maybe that was it.
0: Nice way to finish that story. Could you please come with something else after 6:40? What are we talking about, man? What are we talking about?
2: I've given away a pair of slippers.
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5: Final day today, lots of sunshine. Cool though, got a high of 14. Into the city, Northern Motorway just slowing down at Silverdale, and we're slow Greville to Glenfield. 20 minutes Constellation Drive to the CBD, 40 from Silverdale. Northwestern, 21 in from Massey, bit of traffic west of there and slow close to the city. Southern, we're slow Drury on and off to Monaco. 23 minutes Monaco to town, 43 Drury to the city.
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12: Atamari Auckland, I'm Grace Cocker with the latest at 6.30. There is a growing gap between the North and South Island job markets. Trade Me data shows that Canterbury listings are up almost 15% year on year, but Auckland dropped 8%. Spokesperson Greg Cassidy says there is a silver lining for the super city though.
13: Interestingly, this quarter, Auckland takes the crown with the highest national average salary, just shy of 78k.
12: Christopher Luxon has labelled the Green Party's new AI data centre policy alarmist and is calling for a one-year moratorium while rules are developed, but the National leader rubbishes the idea.
14: No. Data centres are critical for us going forward to add more value into our economy, to embrace more technology and innovation.
12: There are concerns a future South Auckland cemetery will be built on highly productive land in Karaka. Franklin Board Chairperson Alan Cole wants them to look elsewhere.
15: There's plenty of alternative sites, just staff decided this was an easy option, obviously.
12: Prince Harry surprised his wife with a video call during her appearance as a guest judge on MasterChef Australia.
16: Hi, my love!
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16: Oh, my husband's here.
12: The call divided viewers, some calling it cringe, while others said it was a delight. In sport, a winning Commonwealth Games debut for Greer Hall in Glasgow, the 20-year-old boxer from Waikato dominated her opponent from Botswana to reach the quarterfinals of the women's 54kg division.
16: It was awesome. I love fighting anyway, so it's always fun no matter what, but better when you win.
12: New Zealand has 4 medals so far, all in the pool. A trio of swimmers, including Erica Fairweather, will be going for gold in the 1500 metres freestyle final just after 8 a.m.
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19: Harvey Norman.
20: We're mostly fine in Auckland today. Frosts around this morning because, damn, it's a cold start. Some cloud and maybe the odd shower developing this afternoon. High of only 13 degrees. Down to an overnight low of 4. Tonight, currently 4 degrees.
21: Auckland City, you're a friend of mine. And you've sure got a friend in the breeze.
22: Kia ora, good morning. It is Robert and Jeanette.
20: Do you know, over the weekend, I was talking to my kiddo, Charlie. Charlie's 24 and living in Iceland at the moment. We're doing a little FaceTime thing. And we're talking about the weather. And the weather in Iceland was pretty much exactly the same as what it was in Auckland. I mean, we are in winter and they are in summer. But it was...
22: Oh, is that right?
20: It was quite balmy over
22: summer
20: there.
22: Summer in Iceland.
20: Quite balmy.
22: Yeah.
20: Cold snap at the moment, guys.
22: Jerry, good morning.
23: It is on the weather, actually, that I got interested in buying a pair of slippers in the weekend. And it's because I love, you know, Ooshies from Woolworths?
22: Yeah.
23: They're trying to give away the Ooshies.
20: Yeah, that must be just about coming to an end, is it?
23: Well, I feel like we're 4 short of the 40, right? We're closing in. And so I said to my wife, the kids are in bed, I said, should we order some slippers from Woolworths delivery?
20: Did you really want the slippers?
23: I wasn't that bothered about the slippers.
20: You wanted the Ushies, didn't you?
23: I wanted the Ushies. We were that close. I thought my son can wake up and open them. And so I ordered toasty adult full back slippers, two pairs.
22: Nice.
23: Okay. For my wife and I, and it went so pear-shaped, you would not believe. And I've got a pair to give away.
22: Are your feet cold this morning? They may not be by tomorrow.
20: They have to be a certain size in order to win these slippers.
22: That's coming up just a moment. It's Roxette. It's Robert and Jeanette on Auckland Springs.

0: 93.4 The Breeze, Auckland's Breakfast with Robert and Jeanette, and that is Billy Ocean. Congratulations, a couple of Aucklanders have taken home 20 mil each from the lotto over the weekend. Obviously none of us, we're still here at work, so tickets were sold at Blockhouse Bay Post Shop. That's near you somewhere, isn't it? Cherry Plot?
1: Mm. It is. So much so that in my Newlyn Facebook group,
0: yeah,
1: I saw someone saying, hey, if anyone knows the winner, could they tell me to get in touch? I might be their long-lost daughter. And I thought, that's a good attempt.
2: The other one was on my lotto, and I'm just saying, I haven't checked my ticket yet. So when you say it's none of us.
0: Are you bought one? Nice.
2: Yes, I do. Was that the 40 million? Yeah, it was, eh?
0: Yeah.
2: I haven't checked it yet. I love that. I it's like a little game I play with myself. I make myself wait for as long as I possibly can. At least another 3 days before I'm looking at that thing.
0: Yeah, right. You'll be just you'll be sitting there waiting for the answer, and it's going to be just... do it
2: probably
0: again on Wednesday.
2: Four bonus lines.
0: Jerry.
1: Now, when I say what I say next, you're going to think I'm one of those winners. We bought two brand new pairs of slippers over the weekend.
2: Come on now, from the supermarket. Yes!
1: So it was cold and it was chilly in our house and it was raining. Had the earthquake been? I think the earthquake had been, and we thought, the world's falling apart. We're cold. They're selling Ooshies, so giving away Ooshies with purchases at Woolworths. I said, let's order some slippers specifically from Woolworths.
2: How much were they?
1: $19.25 per pair.
2: Okay.
0: Okay, so that's on the Milk Run app.
1: Use the Milk Run app, which is effectively the Woolworths app.
0: Yeah.
1: And they only had, in fact, they had an image that was just the Woolworths logo. I'll show you now. It's just, it's nothing. It's effectively nothing. Toasty adults full back slippers, $19.25. I said, do you want a pair to my wife? She said, yes. I actually didn't really need the slippers, but I thought we'll get the Ooshies for our children.
2: You are ridiculous.
0: Yeah, right.
1: Any on
0: ramp. It's not for the kids. It's not for the kids.
1: Yeah.
2: Weren't you?
1: There's one Ooshie,
2: yeah.
0: Could be one of the four he's missing from his collection. I mean, their collection.
1: Yeah. And so, we need to put two pairs of slippers as well to get the Ooshie. So I went, we'll both get a pair, should we? And I was like, oh, what am I doing? But they won't be forever, the Ooshies. So we order them. The slippers come, right? Via delivery, they're left on our doorstep because I was too embarrassed to meet the driver.
2: Are we talking like 30 minutes later?
1: Yeah.
2: Wow.
1: And there are the slippers. And I went, yeah, great. Brought them upstairs. I went, here are our slippers. And by now, we've talked ourselves into needing the slippers. You know, this will be a disaster if the slippers are no good. And they come and they look beautiful. I've got a pair of them here.
0: Yeah.
1: In my little delivery bag from Woolworths. And honestly, they're the smallest things you've ever seen.
2: What size did you think you were buying?
1: Well, the description on the app is just full-back slippers, toasty adults. That's all it says, no picture.
0: One size fits all?
1: Well, you assume one size fits all.
2: No. How could you ever assume that a shoe is a one size fits all?
1: Every reasonable person.
2: That is ridiculous, Jerry. This is on you.
1: Well, that's what I knew it was on me.
0: Yeah.
1: And I went into the chat back to the app.
2: Yeah.
1: Right? I've watched them actually put them in the trolley, watched the driver come from my local Woolworths, so I can see it's all my fault. But the description doesn't say you need to pick a size. So I thought they were going to be stretchy. But you physically cannot get your foot into these. They're too small.
0: You can't.
1: I can't.
2: But there's a big S on the bottom.
1: Yeah, once they got there.
2: Oh, that's weird.
0: So anyway, you couldn't select a size, a drop-down menu.
1: There was no drop-down. And what happened in the end, to wrap this story up in a strange little bow, the marketing team of Woolies has thanked me for flagging this issue via the app, giving me a full refund. I got the slippers for free.
2: did you get two of the same size?
1: Yeah, so we've given one pair to my four-year-old son. That's kind of, these are small slippers, right? That's what I'm saying. What size would you say in women's they are, Jeanette?
2: I would say that they would be like a 7. 6 or 7, like quite a small women's. I'm an 8.5. I can get my foot in, but it's not comfortable, and my toes are bent back in half. So I would say like a 6 or 7.
0: Old Sasquatch here is giving you what? A 6 or 7 women's?
2: 6 or 7 women's, or like a young teenager's size, something like that, child size.
1: So basically,
2: I've got a 4-year-old. How's he going to put it?
1: He'll grow into them.
0: He's going to be flopping like all over.
1: He's fallen out of them. He's fallen over trying to get in them. I will give these away right now. All you need to do is text us 934.
2: Just a quick description. They are a tan sort of a colour, a caramel shade.
1: Yeah.
2: They've got like fluffy woolly stuff in the middle and a trim
0: around the edges.
2: The top.
0: Yep. And they look very comfortable.
1: And if they were my size, I'd be wearing them.
2: Yeah, but they're absolutely not your size.
0: Mm. All right.
2: How do you want people to
0: text 934?
1: You have to fit the size.
2: Yeah.
1: We could do a who's the Cinderella with the slipper
0: text
1: on the foot?
0: Text Cinderella to 934.
1: Text Cinderella. Text I'll Cinderella pop it on your
0: to 934.
1: I'll check it fits.
0: Get
1: if
0: yourself into the draw.
1: And you have to have cold feet, obviously. That's the other
2: okay, necessity.
0: Cinderella to 934.
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5: Fine and sunny all day, but a cool one, a high of 14. Coming into the city, Southern Motorway, 26 minutes in from Monaco, 52 Drury to town. Slow Papakura on and off through to Mount Wellington. Looking okay on the southwestern. Northwestern, 23 in from Massey. Patchy traffic up to Grey Lynn, then slow from there. Northern, 20 in from Constellation. Slow at Silverdale. Heavy gravel to Constellation and slow patches to the bridge.
4: Forever tomorrow, Chinese art now. Auckland Art Gallery on now.
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2: Well, once that sun comes up, it should be a mostly fine day. Bit of cloud around, maybe the odd shower this afternoon. High of 13 and a very cold 4-5 degrees at the moment.
0: We have our very own Prince Charming here, and by that I mean he bought some slippers on Milk Run from Woolies. And they're too small for his massive feet. So
2: they are literally the size for a child, like a young teenager, yeah. Maybe a very small-footed adult.
0: So we just said text Cinderella to 934, get yourself in the draw. Vicky has done just that. Vicky, good morning.
18: Good morning.
2: Vicky, what's your shoe size?
18: I'm a 7.
2: Oh, you're okay. One of those just lovely, dainty little foot there. I'm jealous of you. I reckon
18: I'm a tall person, but I've got small feet.
2: Wow, okay. And you still manage to stay upright?
0: Oh, come on. She's not a giraffe. No. She's a baby giraffe.
18: I've managed so far.
2: Oh, yeah, that's good excellent, for you. Vicky.
0: We understand you're going to wear these slippers at work.
18: Well, you know, I work in a contact centre that's very cold sometimes, yeah. So I might just sneakily wear them under my desk.
2: That's a great idea.
0: There you go.
2: Just leave them at work. You can come on in the morning, you slip your work shoes off, and then you pop those on, and then
0: tell
2: you do
0: anyone,
2: the same at the
0: Vicky,
2: other end of the day.
0: That's okay.
2: Good stuff.
0: Congratulations. We'll get those, stay on the line. Prince Charming's going to grab some details, send them out to you.
18: Thank you, guys. Have a great day.
0: Yeah, you too, Vicky.
2: Cool. Have a good one. See you, Vicky.
0: She's got lovely phone manner, has Vicky, does she not?
2: She does.
0: Lovely phone
2: and
0: manner.
2: And dainty feet.
0: Thank you, Vicky.

0: 93.4 The Breeze, Auckland's Breakfast with Robert and Jeanette, and that is Bekarunga.
1: You know,
0: it's only Monday. She sounds like it's Friday.
1: God, my life. My kids moved out of home this year. Both of them have gone, so we're empty nesting. And my life has never been so busy. And I think it's my animals. I said to Dave yesterday, honestly, I love them and I would not be without them. But
0: this is the compliment sandwich, people. You come in with the nice bit first, then the yucky stuff in the middle. Here we go.
1: Oh, because one of my dogs likes to eat stuff he shouldn't, so he's constantly throwing it back up again and I'm cleaning
0: off
1: it up.
0: Off to the vet.
1: And then, over the weekend, my cat is snuggled into me. I'm sitting, the fire's on, watching a bit of telly. Cat is like snuggling and I'm just on my happy place. I love it when he does it. He's such a smoochy cat. And then suddenly you hear that and the beginnings of the... And with a cat, if you've got a cat, you might know, it's like literally they probably do a dozen of those movements as they're working that thing right up.
0: Is that like a fur ball?
1: Well, it could be anything, I guess, that's coming. I didn't know what was going to come up, but I knew that something was going to come up.
0: If you're having breakfast, I apologize.
1: And he was, and they can't really move. They get frozen to the spot. And so I just put my hand straight under his mouth.
0: Yeah.
1: And I'm scrambled because the other option is that he does it on the couch or you try and carry him somewhere and it happens all over the carpet. So I didn't want to move him, put my hands under his mouth, and I'm like screaming at Dave going, is this what it's come to? Is this what I'm doing now? I just folded the washing, and so he does like a rugby tackle down onto the ground to grab a t-shirt, chucks me this t-shirt. It's all happening, feels like it's in slow motion. He gets the t-shirt to me, I put it under just as he's reaching his final.
0: I literally almost gagged just watching you do all this.
1: Anyway, do you know what, that was teamwork, made the dream work, because much easier to just wash a t-shirt than it was to deal with that on a couch.
0: Is that your Monday Mona?
1: No.
0: No, you got more stuff to moan about. See, Monday Mona is what we do after 7 o'clock when we get you to get... You get the moan off the chest, you know what I mean? Like,
1: true,
0: if the
1: right?
0: thing's been bugging you, get it out at the beginning of the week so you can start the week with a smile on your dial. That's coming up after 7.
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4: High of just 14, final day but staying quite cool. Into the city, a fine drive, Southern Motorway 32 minutes, Manukau to Town 56 from Drury, Westlow, Papakura on and off to Mount Wellington, bit heavy at times. Northwestern 25 minutes in from Massey, we're slow there to Te Aratu on the causeway and then all the way from St Luke's. Northern 20 in from Constellation, slow at Silverdale and Greville to the bridge.
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11: Breeze News with Ebert Pukekohe. Thinking Nissan, think Ebert Pukekohe.
12: Atamari, Auckland. I'm Grace Cocker with the latest at 7. The council believes its ban on late-night alcohol sales is showing promising results. The 9pm curfew for bottle stores and supermarkets was rolled out in 2024. Spokesperson Ben Brooks says stats show alcohol-related harm has been helped.
13: We know from our conversations with police that the local alcohol policy is really important, but also that they've been doing lots of other activities that they think also make a difference.
12: It's back to the drawing board for engineers trying to stabilise a massive landslide at Mount Maunganui. There were fresh slips over the weekend, which has closed Adams Ave. Questions are being raised over whether National's parental leave changes hold much ground. Under the proposal, mums and dads could take up to 15 weeks together. Council of Trade Unions' Rachel McIntosh.
14: Under the proposal by the National Party, babies could actually get shorter amount of time with their parents because they're allowing two parents to take parental leave at the same time.
12: Katy Perry has condemned the Trump administration for using one of her songs without her approval. A TikTok video shows US strikes on Iranian targets set to her 2010 hit Firework, which features the words boom, boom, boom. The pop star says that she's appalled and angry, adding her music's about bringing people together, not celebrating war. In sport, defending high jump champion Hamish Kerr has pulled out of the Commonwealth Games in Glasgow on the eve of his event. The Olympic and world champion won't compete due to burnout. New Zealand has four medals at the Games so far, all in the pool. A trio of Kiwis, including Erica Fairweather, go for gold in the 1500 metres freestyle final just after 8am. And in motorsport, with Megan Turbo's 80,000k tyre warranty, Liam Lawson's finished 8th at the F1 race in Hungary, won by McLaren's Lando Norris.
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16: Harvey Norman.
17: Fine and frosty this morning. Cloud around, some showers maybe this afternoon too. High of 13 degrees, down to an overnight low of a very chilly 4 tonight. It's going to be 3 degrees tomorrow. Currently in Auckland, 3 feels like 2.
18: Good morning, it is Robert and Jeanette, and before 7.30, permission to geek out, because there is a movie coming that I reckon is going to be bigger than The Odyssey, which is smashing it at the moment.
17: I've got to say, we get quite excited when it gets cold in Auckland, don't we? Like, we really quite obsess over the weather and the temperatures when they're in single digits. Anyway, up next, guys, get ready to moan.
18: Yes.
17: Get ready to moan. 934 is the text number. If there is something on your mind that you would like to share this morning, because we've always got a little something that we need to get off our shoulders. Like, the one thing I was really struggling to find that I really needed over the weekend, and there is a very delicious reason why I really needed it, okay. Almost didn't get it.
18: No. Okay, my Monday moan, see, my wife is a teacher. And when she uses her teacher voice on me, That's never a good sign. Jerry, what's yours?
16: Mine is that you could be a great parent, but you'd have one bad parenting moment and you're being watched. Someone sees it. Someone is eyeballing it.
18: Okay.
17: What did you do now?
18: Hey, look, you got a Monday Moan, text 934. Monday Moan is coming up next. It's Robert and Jeanette on Auckland's Breeze.

0: 93.4 The Breeze, Auckland's breakfast with Robin and Jeanette. It is a chilly old day in Auckland town today, everyone. Welcome to the show.
1: And welcome to another Monday morning on The Breeze. We do not want you walking into this week carrying any kind of weight of a grumble or anything that's making you go, could be anything. Did the kids annoy you over the weekend? Maybe they did. Was someone rude to you at the traffic lights? Did they flip you the bird?
0: I want to apologise for that, by the way. I was having a very busy Saturday.
1: If there's just something that's bugging you,
0: get it off your chest. Ready to sing? Here we go.

0: Great week with a smile. We've got Tony on the line, and Tony has a moan as well. It's about someone on the show. Oh, okay. So, Tony, where is he?
1: My complaint is that Jeanette is not talking properly. Jeanette, it's delicious, not delish.
0: Yes, delicious.
2: If that's
0: it's
2: all
0: delicious,
2: you've got to worry about, Tony.
0: Not delish. Point
2: delicious
0: taken.
2: A word.
0: Thank you very much.
2: Well, on that, yes, okay. Let's kick it off with the fact that Whittaker's have come out with a brand new chocolate bar in the last, like, 10 days or so, the goody goody gumdrops. If you haven't had your laughing gear wrapped around that, you're missing out. It is so, so good. Like, they've really smashed it. I feel like it's one that they should keep for it. You know, sometimes there is the odd one that sneaks through and stays as part of their, like, their permanent range. I don't think it's meant to, but I reckon it should. But could you find that for love nor money over the weekend? Absolutely not. I went to 3 supermarkets because I've got a little plan of something I want to do with that chocolate.
0: Mm-hmm.
2: Finally found it at the Warehouse Silverdale after much looking and driving around. So, I don't know, Whittaker's, up your stocks, man.
0: Okay.
2: People are loving that stuff so much they're selling out. That's
0: a
2: my Monday moan.
0: See, it's not a moan. See, my wife is a teacher. Shout out to all the teachers of Auckland. You do a fantastic job. And she has her teacher voice, which occasionally she uses on me, right? Now, we had a wedding over the weekend. I'll go into more about that in about half an hour or so. But there's a lot of planning organized. And she told me what I needed to do on a particular day. Today you have to do this, this, this, and this. I'm like, yep. And then she goes, say back to me in your own words what I just told you.
2: She's literally, Nikki and I live each other's nightmare.
0: And it's called Rosenshine's Principles of Instructions. Teachers learn this at when you go to teacher's training. And I'm like, what? And she goes, tell me in your own words what I just said to you. I went, something about picking up the thing at the thing. Actually, you know what? That's more of a moan from her about her husband.
2: Yeah. I'll take that on the chin.
0: I'll take that on
3: You're
0: the chin.
3: You're so right, though. My mum was a school teacher, and my sister is a school teacher, and the teacher voice in our family just, honestly.
2: My mum was as well, and my sister.
0: Look at that. We've all got teachers in the
3: phone. We've all got the PTSD. Oh, dear. Mine was Jared, and I knew I was in trouble, even though it sounded so lovely. Anyway, my moan is about parenting, and I went to pick up my 4-year-old, and he built this art. He called it art. It is art. Just not great art. And it's this block. It's a block of wood in which a kindy, he's nailed a nail in on top of, like, a circle piece of plastic.
2: Okay.
3: Don't know why he keeps doing it.
2: Like a milk bottle top.
3: Yeah, something like it. It's like, I don't know, it's like a toy from the 90s, like the flicking thing. But he keeps doing it. It's always the same technique. He's got a style.
2: Yeah.
3: And on Friday, I went to pick him up, and it's there, and he splashed a bit of green paint on it. And he goes, Daddy, come and look at this. The green paint there. And he'd nailed one in, and I went, oh, it's lovely. It's lovely, Ezra. And he goes, oh, the other nail's come out. And it turns out he'd done 2 on this particular one. And the other circle plastic thing had fallen off. The nail was out. And he is distraught. And he goes, it's ruined. I hate it. And he's just led the word hate. So I'm going, And I can feel the other parents looking at me. They're looking.
2: You need to fix the situation.
3: Being judged. They don't know what's going on. But something at the backpack area is going wrong with me and my son. So I went, here's a nail. I found the plastic. I put it back in the same hole it was in. And it just needed a tiny nudge to hold in place for now in the wood. So I give it a nudge with my hand too sore, try my foot too sore. There's his drink bottle. And I go, give it a tiny, tiny tap. And it's in place. And he goes, that's better. And I go, one more for good luck. Whack. Drink bottle. His favourite drink bottle. Huge
2: Not
3: hole in it.
2: The Batman one.
3: The Batman one. It streams out. Water pouring, it hits the green paint everywhere, and he screams the kindy down. He runs out there, like, why would you do this to me? And I turn around, and they've all been watching. Yep. A wall of parents shaking their heads.
2: So you managed to puncture a massive hole in his favourite drink bottle.
3: Been to the warehouse.
2: And ruin his art.
3: Been to the warehouse, Newland. They don't sell it anymore, that drink bottle.
0: Oh, never do.
2: God, Jerry.
0: Jeepers. All right, it's your Monday moan.
2: It's a goodie.
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7: A fine one, but very cool today. Got a high of 14 degrees. Coming in on the Southern Motorway, 35 minutes Manukau to town, an hour from Drury now. We're slow Drury through to Mount Wellington, then Patchy there to the city. Not too bad on the Southwestern, little slow northbound at Whitty. Northwestern, 30 minutes in from Massey. Slow from there, getting heavy around St. Luke's. Northern 26 from Constellation Drive. Heavy there and slow to the bridge.
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2: We're fine this morning. A little bit of cloud later, chance of a shower, high of 13, currently 3 degrees.
0: Atomic, the ultimate fem rock super, it's too early to say super
2: group. I'm going
0: to
2: say it for you, it's a super group.
0: That's right, super group is coming back to Auckland, taking the stage at the Town Hall on Saturday the 15th of August.
2: If you would like to be there, we have a chance for you to win a double pass. Just text AKL, that's short for Auckland, AKL, to 934. We'll chuck you in the draw. 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
0: One of the best ideas for a movie reboot. It's coming out in September, actually. It's about, you know, Roadrunner, you know, his nemesis, Wile E. Coyote.
2: Yes.
0: It's such a brilliant idea for a film I'll tell you all about in just a moment. Here's Taylor Swift, it's Robert and Jeanette on Auckland's Breeze.

0: 93.4 The Breeze, Auckland's Breakfast with Robin and Jeanette. Kia ora, good morning, welcome to the show. It is a chilly Monday morning in Auckland town. Congratulations to the Blues women. 3 years in a row now, they are the Super Rugby Aupiki champs. They beat Matatu in Christchurch 28-21 in the dying moments of overtime. It was just extra time, should I say? Overtime, extra time. It was just amazing. Amazing game. So you know the Armageddon convention they have in Green Lane at the showgrounds there?
1: Yep.
0: They get lots of movie and TV celebs. They come out there. There's gaming and pop culture and the kids dress up and
1: charge you $120 for a signature.
0: Yeah, that one too. Yeah, that one as well. And the kids dress up in costumes and stuff. They look amazing. You see them coming out of Macca's down the road. It's just brilliant in Green Lane there. America has the same, but it's called Comic-Con. And it's a little bit bigger. So they had one in San Diego over the weekend. Robert Downey Jr. was there, Ryan Reynolds, Chris Hemsworth.
1: Oh, no, gosh.
0: He wasn't there. Chris Hemsworth wasn't there. Sorry, Captain America was. Chris Evans, he
1: they
0: was
1: like
0: there.
1: They like get A-list stars.
0: Thor, wasn't there. Of course, oh. X-Men, Fantastic Four, they were all there. The new Black Panther movie was announced as well. That's coming. I love all this kind of stuff. The big one, though, is Ghost Rider. One of my favorite comics of all time. About a stuntman who sells his soul to the devil to fix his dad. And then he gets called up by the devil, right, you're hunting evil on your motorbike. It's awesome. And the actor who's
1: shut up. Take your word for it.
0: The actor who's going to be playing him is Ryan Gosling. So people are really excited about that. But the movie I'm really looking forward to stars Wile E. Coyote. You'll know him as the dude who buys all the products from the Acme company to help him catch the Roadrunner.
1: Yep.
0: But the anvil always falls on his head.
1: Yep.
0: The parachute, that was a picnic basket. That's not helpful. In this movie, he sues Acme for making faulty products. It's the best idea for a movie ever.
2: Have you ever set a big stack of TNT on the road, hoping to blow up your nemesis, but the detonator itself explodes? It's not your fault.
3: Acme is evil.
0: It's so clever.
1: And so is it live action or is it cartoon?
0: Cartoon.
1: Okay.
0: And live action. Oh. It's got John Cena, the wrestler. He plays the head of Acme. And it's such a great idea. I'm going to sue Acme for all the stuff that's happened to me. It's going to be in cinemas around Auckland in September. So I'm looking forward to that. Take the whānau to that one. Talking about whānau, we had the best day last Saturday. I'll tell you why after Breeze News.
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6: A fine one all day, but cool as well, a high of 14. Into the city at the moment, Southern Motorway, 40 minutes, Manukau to the CBD. Hour from Drury, we're slow, Papakura, right through to the city. Northwestern, 30 minutes in from Massey, slow from there, heavy point Chev to St. Luke's. Northern, half an hour in from Constellation, we're heavy in patches from Greville to the bridge and back at Silverdale. Southwestern, bit slow northbound through Whitty.
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23: 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Health NZ is dealing to a reported flea outbreak at Auckland Hospital. It says there have been 142 flea-related incidents across its Auckland sites in the last year. It says these are actively managed through a pest management program and have reduced significantly in recent years. 100 hectares of South Auckland land will be turned into a cemetery despite local opposition. The council has secured the site near Karaka. Franklin Board Chairperson Alan Cole says it's not the right location.
24: The land's all classified as highly productive land. That policy is supposed to protect land for future food production.
23: National has its sights set on growing hunting and fishing tourism if re-elected. Spokesperson James Meagher says the overseas visitors bring valuable benefits.
25: They are spending money on accommodation, they are paying for flights and travel around the country, and they are probably buying some gear while they're here as well.
23: Eating for just 8 hours a day and having no food after 6 p.m. could reduce the risk of dementia. The US study involving overweight women found those who did time-restricted eating improved their memory and problem-solving skills. To rugby with Shift 4, the All Blacks reveal their 44-strong squad to tour South Africa at midday today. Lock Fabian Holland is set to be included after making his comeback from injury for Otago on Friday. And an impressive Commonwealth Games debut for Waikato boxer Greer Hall, winning through to the quarterfinals of the 54kg division.
26: It's hit me, but I'm still like, is this a dream? Like, it's weird. It's so cool though. It's amazing.
23: And Tadej Pogacar has been crowned Tour de France champion for a record equaling fifth time.
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19: Breeze weather with Harvey Norman. 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
28: Harvey Norman.
29: Well, fine in Auckland today. Some morning frosts in those sheltered places. Jeez, it's been a chilly start. Cloud and an afternoon shower on the cards today. High of 13 degrees, down to an overnight low of 4, and currently still sitting around 3 degrees in the central city.
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0: Good morning, it is Robin and Jeanette.
29: Quick fire quiz before 8 o'clock this morning, and it's going to help if you know anything about cameo roles in Back to the Future. Have a think about that.
0: Big day on Saturday for our whānau. Oh, come on. First of our kiddies got married. Let me tell you about the highlights of what was an awesome day, including when the karaoke kicked off because the 80s got a thrashing from the oldies in the house. That's up next. It's Robert and Jeanette, John Farnham on Auckland's Breeze.

0: 93.4 The Breeze, Auckland's Breakfast with Robert and Janette. Kia ora, good morning, welcome to the show. That is Abra on this chilly Monday morning.
1: Well, chilly, it's like I said not 5-10 minutes ago, it was about 4 degrees in the central city. But text in this morning, -2 in Wainui, but feels like -4.
0: Wow.
1: What's the difference between -2 and -4 other than being -2 degrees? Right? It's just freezing this morning, yeah.
0: We had one of the best days of our lives on Saturday. Nikki and I have a blended family, and the kids have known each other since they were little. And the first of our children got married. So Finn, Nikki's son, married Paula, who is from Ecuador. And her family weren't here for the wedding. They live in Ecuador, Spain, and London. So they watched online. And because her parents weren't here, she asked me to walk her down the aisle, which was a huge honor. I was so nervous. Mm. She looked beautiful. It was just a really wonderful moment. I was very proud to be able to do that. And parts of Finn's vows were in Spanish as well, which no one was expecting. And she wasn't expecting that because she got really teary.
1: Yeah.
0: And of course, you know, her family are watching from overseas. Apparently, Ecuador, they popped it up onto the big screen and they grabbed some food and some drinks and they watched
1: the
0: service over there, which is great. They had a lot of food at our wedding as well. It was amazing. After all that was done, it was time to kick off the karaoke. Let's go, baby.
1: Yeah.
0: So all his brothers and sisters, they all sang. Then the oldies kicked off our set. My sister-in-law, it's all about the 80s, man. My sister-in-law did this classic for the happy couple from 1981. To be clear, I was Diana Ross in that song. Then Finn's dad, who is a brilliant musician, joined Lisa, my sister-in-law, and I. We did this banger from 1983 on the karaoke.
1: Just all in the land.

0: It was just a brilliant time. Then Paula and her friend Daniela, who's also from Ecuador, they said, oh, can we sing a couple of Ecuadorian songs? We're like, go for it. Boom, up it comes up on the karaoke. We all did our best salsa. Here's the thing. If you're not used to moving those parts of your body normally,
1: it can be awkward. It can
0: be
1: hard.
0: The next morning, we woke up like, is it just me? Are my ass cheeks sore? And my hips and my knees. But you know what? There's a lot going on in the world, but watching one of your kids get married just reminds you what is the most important thing in the world. It was just awesome. Quickfire quiz is coming up next.
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4: A chilly start, final day, high of just 14. Coming into the city, Northern Motorway, 33 minutes from Constellation Drive, 57 Silverdale to town. Heavy at Silverdale and most of the way in from Greville. Northwestern, 33 minutes, Massey to the city. Slow most of the way in, heavy at times. Southern, 46 Manukau to the city. A slow from Papakura with heavy patches building. Southwestern, slow northbound through Whitty.
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1: Fine today in Auckland. So a little bit of cloud later. Chance of a shower also this afternoon. High of 13. Currently 3 degrees or minus 2 if you're in Wainui. Goodness gracious. It is winter though, guys. Like, this is the pointy and this is like we're bang smack in the middle of it. No, smack bang, you say, don't you? As we head into the quickfire quiz.
0: There we go.
1: For Monday morning, time to fire off the, what are they, neurons? What are they?
0: That's a good start for
1: what
0: you.
1: What are those things?
14: No one has said anything for about 2 minutes.
1: Treading water over here.
14: What is it they say? Smack bang in the middle. What's the temperature? What's my name?
1: There we go.
0: Where am I?
1: Great questions. None of them are going to get me points.
14: Oh, it is a who is this person, actually, for question one of our quickfire quiz. Who is the judge in Back to the Future who rejects Marty McFly's band saying this?
15: I'm afraid you're just too darn loud.
14: Who is that?
0: Yes,
8: Yeah, great.
1: Oh, is this what you're talking about with the cameo?
14: Yeah, he's a cameo. It's an impressive cameo for what they're actually doing on stage.
0: I saw a video of Michael J. Fox being taught the guitar from Johnny B. Goode.
1: Oh.
0: And he plays it in front of the guy who you just asked about. And he's hey, man, you're really good.
1: I think I know.
0: Okay.
14: Rob had to skate around all of that without saying who the person is. It was quite difficult for Rob.
0: I would have given up.
14: Who was the highest earning actor in Hollywood in the year 2000? See if you can place yourself 26 years ago. And the weird thing is, you see the films, they all look recent. It's a male.
1: Liam Neeson.
14: I'll give you one free hit. It's not Liam Neeson.
8: Nah.
0: 2000.
14: Turn of the century. And yes, he's in action films.
8: Okay.
14: Those are your clues. Eden Park hosted the game between Auckland FC and Tottenham yesterday, but what is Tottenham's full name? Tottenham what?
1: Mm-hmm.
14: You confident of that, Jeanette?
1: Very.
14: Oh.
1: Very.
14: Oh.
1: I know my football.
14: What country does Portugal border?
1: Mm-hmm.
14: Confident of that, Rob?
8: Yes.
14: Good.
1: Having a terrible time currently, aren't they?
14: Yeah. They are.
1: Mm.
14: Fires.
0: Canada.
1: Yes, Portugal's right next to Canada.
0: Thought so.
1: That's the one, Robert.
8: Thank you. Let me write that down.
14: And left field question, but it's in there. Opium is derived from which plant?
1: Mm.
14: Famously, of course. And those are your questions.
0: Okay, alrighty. The answers coming up in just a moment after In Excess. It's Robert and Jeanette on the Breeze.

0: 93.4 The Breeze, Auckland's Breakfast with Robin and Jeanette. What you don't hear during an excess, you'll be glad you don't. You're not in the studio. It's just the two of us arguing about the quickfire because we are so competitive.
1: That was a
0: full-blown
1: argument.
0: We hate to lose to each other.
1: Robert's trying to bring up from last Friday.
0: Stole my answer.
1: It was a decider, a quickfire decider, and he hasn't sat well with him over the weekend. All right, let's go. Carry on into the answers.
2: Okay, question one. Who is the judge in Back to the Future who rejects Marty McFly's band when he says,
3: "I'm afraid you're just too darn loud"?
0: That is Huey Lewis.
1: Yes.
2: Huey Lewis.
1: Yes.
2: Indeed. That was question one. Question two, or otherwise known as the question Jeanette asks for clues while Rob's out the room.
0: Exactly. Exactly. Cheat.
2: Question two. Who is the highest earning actor in Hollywood for the year 2000? We said it's a male and he was in action films.
1: Brad Pitt.
0: I had Tom Cruise.
2: Neither. Does begin with B, the first name.
0: Oh, Big Bird.
1: Barry.
2: Barry. We'll accept the entry of Barry, and believe it or not, it's not correct. Willis.
1: Ah!
2: Ian Park was the host yesterday between Auckland FC and Tottenham. And it's hard for me to say Tottenham without saying the second bit. But the question is, what is the second bit? Tottenham
1: Hotspur.
2: Tottenham Hotspur. What country does Portugal border?
0: España.
1: Spain.
2: Yeah. Yes, it's out there on the side of it. And opium is derived from which plant?
1: The poppy.
2: Poppy is correct. Well done, you two.
0: All right, nice.
1: Good stuff, Jerry. Thank you for that. Now, after the news, can we have a little chat about Ryan Fox and how he touched down in Auckland on Friday, just gone, after winning one of the most prestigious trophies in world golf, and he went straight to Roller's Bakery in Northcote for a pie. Could he be any more Kiwi? Like, he could have gone anywhere and had absolutely anything, but that's where he went. We love it. It's outstanding. So we sent Rob to that bakery on Friday afternoon. More on that after the news.
0: Sacrifice I was willing to make.
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6: Final day, but staying quite cool. A chilly morning and a high of 14. Into the city, Northern Motorway, 33 minutes. Constellation Drive to town, 57 from Silverdale. Heavy at Silverdale and most of the way from Greville. Northwestern, 35 in from Massey. Slow from there, plenty of heavier spots. Southern quite similar, 48 minutes in from Monaco. Slow from Drury with heavy patches frequent. Southwestern slow northbound at Whitty.
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21: Atamaria, Auckland. I'm Grace Cocker with the latest at 8. Auckland Council believes limiting late-night liquor sales has had a positive impact. It rolled out the 9pm curfew for off-licence in 2024. Spokesperson Ben Brooks says there has been a drop in alcohol-related visits to Auckland Hospital ED.
22: We know that the hospital system's under a lot of pressure, so anything we can do at the margins is really great.
21: There's concern National's parental leave policy could come at a cost. The party's proposing to let parents share their paid leave entitlement in any combination. Council of Trade Unions, Rachel McIntosh.
23: Affects the people that parental leave is there to support, which is babies. The time that they get with their parents can get reduced down to as little as 15 weeks.
21: A person who was critically injured in a Canterbury crash in Templeton a week ago has since died from the injuries. Another collision near Ōtāne and Hawke's Bay on Saturday has also now claimed a life. It's been a very chilly start to your morning, then spare a thought for Mount Cook Village. It recorded the coldest temperature overnight, dipping down to a teeth-chattering minus 8 degrees, and it's barely warmed up, currently sitting at minus 6. In sport, a big game for the Silver Ferns is just about to get underway at the Commonwealth Games in Glasgow. They're taking on Jamaica, who beat them in the semi-finals 4 years ago. And shortly, there are three Kiwi swimmers competing in the 15 metres freestyle final, including Erica Fairweather, who has two medals so far. To motorsport with Mag and Turbo's 80,000k tyre warranty, Liam Lawson's finished 8th at the F1 race in Hungary.
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1: Fine in Auckland.
0: She's just had something to eat. She's trying to swallow it and trying to pretend like she hasn't been eating or she's reading the weather.
1: Morning frost, cloud. And chance of a shower developing this afternoon. A high of 13 today, down to an overnight low of 4 degrees tonight. Currently, we can't shift much off 3 degrees in the central city. Feels like 2, colder in other parts.
26: Auckland City, you're a friend of mine. And you've sure got a friend in the breeze.
0: Kia ora, it's Robert and Jeanette.
1: So Ryan Fox touches down in Auckland on Friday. He's won the British Open. Super famous now, man. Only the fourth New Zealander to win a major. So he has just gone and got himself stratospheric, right?
0: Mm-hmm.
1: Touches down with the claret jug. Probably could have gone anywhere he wanted to get something to eat.
0: Which is why he chose Roller's Bakery in Northcote for their cheeseburger pie and other things as well. They do this like it's a steak jam.
1: That's it. The cheeseburger pie.
0: Yeah, it's amazing.
1: Steak, bacon jam and cheese.
0: So it's his favourite, and the reason why the bakery had to close early over the weekend, because as soon as word got out that that's where he'd gone, people swarmed the place. There's 45-minute queues out the door. Everyone wanted what Ryan was having.
1: Which is so cool for that bakery. The question this morning is this. If that was you coming home from some massive event, or you've touched down in Auckland, you've been away for quite a while, right? What bakery or cafe are you heading to? And what's that favourite thing of yours that you cannot wait to have? Let's name and fame some of our local eateries and places, right? 934 is the text number. Roller's Bakery have been all over the news over the weekend. Mm-hmm. Let's get some other places in lights. Name and fame your local, the one where you get that delicious thing that you have like once a week or once a day or whatever it might be. 934 is the text number, or 0800 Breeze.
0: It's Robert and Jeanette on Auckland's Breeze.

0: 93.4 The Breeze, Auckland's Breakfast with Robert and Jeanette, and that is Ellie Goulding on this Monday. Goulding, Goulding. Whitkills, Robert and Jeanette, hi, how you doing? Good. Whitkills Glenfield sold the $100,000 second division lotto ticket. I was in there just the other day.
1: Oh,
0: I didn't buy a ticket.
1: Well then, ow. Erica Fairweather going for, well, she looks to be in second place at the moment, doing a massive swim. I'm not sure which one it is, but she's just, they're not stopping, end to end.
0: 1,500 metre freestyle.
1: Oh, final. Man, can you imagine the burn on the lungs? Speaking of great sports people, as we all know, Ryan Fox did something pretty amazing last week. He went and won the British Open, one of the biggest tournaments in world golf, but if we didn't already know that Ryan Fox was as Kiwi as they come, he literally proved it to us on Friday when he touched down back home here in Auckland and went straight to his favourite bakery in Northcote, Roller's Bakery, for his favourite pie. It's based on a cheeseburger. It's a steak, bacon jam and cheese pie, and he loves it. And once word got out, the folks at Roller's Bakery did not know what had hit them.
0: By the time I popped in there on Friday afternoon, things had pretty much calmed down and all the shelves are pretty much empty. But I got the goss from one of the owners, Judah.
2: Is Ryan a local around here in Northcote? Or?
3: Yeah, I think he's been coming to us for about a year, maybe year and a half.
2: Okay.
3: We didn't actually really know who he was until our customers or our regular customers were saying, oh, that's that golfer guy.
2: Right, so he just popped in today just to pick up his, bacon and egg?
3: He got his steak, bacon jam and cheese pie.
2: Okay.
3: He actually got the last two because they sold out because of his mention.
2: Cues of people.
3: Cues of people.
2: No, I heard someone mention margaritas. I heard margaritas.
3: We had a little margarita shot with him as well.
2: Okay.
3: Just to celebrate.
2: Nice.
3: We like to do that with our customers. Something to celebrate too. So yeah, no, it's been a good day.
0: It was a great day.
1: I reckon. He's that golfer guy. Because he's just so regular looking, eh?
0: Yeah.
1: Yeah, that's so cool. So anyway, they sold out of everything. I think they had to close early on Saturday. They were making bacon and selling as fast as they could. And as we said, Ryan Fox could have gone anywhere, but he kept it real. He went to his local bakery and we just love him for that. So if you were Ryan Fox and you just got back home to Auckland, you'd been away for ages, you're desperate for that favourite bakery or cafe treat, whatever it is. Is it fish and chips? Is it a pie? Maybe it's a donut? I don't know. Let's name and fame some local establishments.
0: Okay, Vim. So Tasha's left us an audio message.
4: Union Bakery in Howick, they make the best steak and kidney pie. Their food overall is just brilliant.
1: Nice one. Okay, Tasha. Text Greenlands Cafe out in Howick. They have a delicious mini breakfast. Gulf Harbour Bakery is the best. A smoked salmon and bechamel is amazing. That's from Savans in Warkworth.
0: All right, Jerry's in Otahuhu. Good morning, Jerry.
5: Morning.
0: Hey, brother, where are we going?
1: You just touched down in Auckland. Where are you headed first?
5: Probably that. Otahu Butter Chicken Centre in the main street of Otahu, if it's that time of the day.
1: Okay. Is it called the Butter Chicken Centre?
5: It's literally called the Otahu Butter Chicken Centre. I've lived in Otahu for years, tried all the other ones around in the area and thought, I'll give this one a go, and honestly, it's the best one.
1: And is it butter chicken in a pie or butter chicken on rice?
5: Butter chicken on rice, they obviously have all the other local Indian dishes.
1: Okay, right. Fantastic.
0: Butter
1: Thank
0: chicken
1: you, Jerry.
0: Centre. Thank you so much, Jerry. Appreciate the chat. Thank you, dude. Also, we've got on the line Trevor in Orewa. Good morning, Trevor. Oh, sorry, Richard. Richard's in Huia.
1: Where are you going, Richard?
6: Oh, I'm going great, mate, because I'm just about at the Green Bay Bakery.
1: Oh, you're just about where you're about to tell us, are you?
6: I'm on the way in. I'm pulled over on Scenic Drive at the moment.
1: Okay, and what are you getting once you get it? What is it called? The Green Bay Bakery?
6: Yeah.
1: And what are you getting?
6: Oh, it'll be, because it's a cold morning, it'll be steak, cheese and jalapeno.
1: Oh, there you go. How many times a week are we doing this, Richard?
6: Hey?
1: How many times a week are we doing this?
6: Too much. I'm not shrinking in size at the moment, and I blame those guys.
1: It's winter, man. We hibernate in winter.
0: Exactly,
1: warm. Absolutely.
0: Stay warm.
1: Good stuff. Richard. Enjoy.
0: Yeah, thank you, Richard.
1: Hope it's delish.
6: No worries.
0: Okay, take care. Thank you.
1: See ya.
0: Okay, this time we got Trevor on the line in Orewa. Trevor, where are we going, my friend?
7: Bacon, brew, and Orewa.
1: Bacon, brew, and Orewa. Awesome. What are they selling? What are you getting?
7: The potato top pie.
1: Oh, classic, isn't it?
7: It's huge. Beautiful.
1: Are they? Oh, it runs into the pies, right? But it's a time of year, though, isn't it?
7: Yeah, all their pies are nice.
1: What
7: and
1: you...
7: those cold weather, they all do a pepper pie.
1: Yeah, man. What do you do, though, like with a potato top pie? Can you take the top off it like you might a regular pie to let it cool down a little bit? You kind of can't with the potato, can you?
7: Yeah, just eat the whole thing. Yeah,
1: yeah, just shove it in.
7: Yep.
1: Okay.
7: Too right.
1: Excellent. Yeah, nice too one. Right. Good stuff, Trev.
0: Lovely chatting, Trevor. Thank you so much.
1: Have a great day.
7: Oh, good. Thanks, guys.
1: Yeah. Okay, take care. Well, that got all the fellas out, didn't it?
0: Yeah, a lot of guys, huh?
1: Yeah, all loving the pies.
0: Putting our bodies on the line for the pies.
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10: A beautiful day with lots of sunshine. Chilly though, a high of just 14. Coming into the city, Southern Motorway 45 minutes, Manukau to town. We're slow all the way from Papakura, heavy from Otahu. Southwestern, heavy northbound through Whitty, not bad the other way. Northwestern, 40 minutes in from Massey, slow from there, heavy from the causeway to Grey Lynn. Northern, 32 in from Constellation, heavy at Silverdale and most of the way from Greville.
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1: Well, fine this morning. Some cloud later. Chance for shower this afternoon. A high of 13. Currently, like 3 degrees.
0: Robbie Williams is coming back to New Zealand playing Eden Park on the 24th of November. We have passes up for grabs each day in the afternoon. Your chance to go and see Robbie Williams live. When you hear us play one of Robbie's songs in full, just text Robbie to 934. You're in the draw for that double pass to Eden Park. Tickets are on sale now. Or deets can be found at breeze.rover.nz.
1: Anyone feel that earthquake? Like 10 to 5 on Saturday morning?
0: No.
1: It's not often we feel earthquakes in Auckland, but there was an earthquake felt in Auckland. Going to cross live to somebody who absolutely lay there and felt every rumble.
0: He woke up because of it.
1: He thought it was his neighbours doing...
0: It was getting the freak on. We'll have a chat to this gentleman in just a moment on The Breeze. Here's the Bash.

0: 93.4 The Breeze, Auckland's Breakfast with Robin and Jeanette DeBarge there. We were talking about some places you would go to, like this name and fame, some of those sweet-ass bakeries, because Ryan Fox went to Roller's Bakery in Northcote after his British Open win, gets a claret jug, goes and gets himself a cheeseburger pie. This one, Red Beach Bakery and their donuts. Shout out to them. Nice.
1: Delicious. Yeah, keep them coming. Well, name and fame all morning long. If you've got one that you want to share that everybody else should know about, let us know where it is. Bakery, cafe. Over the weekend, Saturday morning, I remember waking up to the news on Saturday morning that there'd been another earthquake, and there'd been a few in the last
0: little
1: bit.
0: Further down,
1: it's like, oh, geez. But we don't often get any rattling and rolling much up in Auckland. I there was one years ago, like 2011, I want to say 2011, there was one that we did. I remember feeling it in my lounge, mm-hmm. but I don't feel like we've had one since.
0: And there are a lot of people who've moved to Auckland from Christchurch after the quakes here, or at least around Canterbury.
1: Yeah, for sure.
0: Who will, you know, will obviously those kinds of experiences are really triggering. Jerry, you felt something rocking and rolling.
2: Yeah, it was 4:55 a.m. I believe is about when it actually was doing the shaking. And I know this because I was awake on my phone reading the news. I sound like a cool guy. I know.
0: You sure are.
2: 4:55 a.m. But it's obviously our body clock for the job we do. And so I was awake as it started. Mm. And the bed was shaking. And I put it down to my wife shaking her leg in her sleep. Then I thought it was the aircon unit underneath the bed in a different room.
1: And then you thought it was.
2: Then I thought it was the neighbours having a good time, if I'm honest. That is where I landed. And it was long enough for me to go through all of those things and check them. And then I waited for what I thought was the neighbours to finish. And then I looked at my phone again.
0: Yeah.
2: And my phone had something called the Android Earthquake Alert System, because I'm not an iPhone user.
1: Yeah.
2: And what had happened is, if Google devices or Android, any Android phone, feels a slight vibration of any sort in multiple phones at multiple times around a country, it all reports it and they go and check if there was an earthquake there and then. So this is like instantaneous.
1: Yeah.
2: So it checked down the country on the vibrations. So before the rumble hit my bed, the alert came into my phone.
1: Which is terrifying.
2: Yeah.
1: If you happen to be awake and see that text pop up that you're about to expect an earthquake. Oh my gosh.
2: I know.
1: So anyone who's not on an iPhone would have got that text over the weekend.
0: Or an Android phone, right? So it's an Android phone. Yeah. But if you're on an iPhone, you need to make friends with someone who has an Android.
2: That's it.
0: So that they can tell you.
2: It didn't do the do that. It was in silent mode.
1: It just told you to expect some shaking.
2: And I gave you all advice. Get your shoes, check your gas. Make sure you've got emergency supplies.
1: And did you do any of that?
2: And once the neighbours had finished, I went and did it. I checked all those things. by the time it had finished, it was really helpful, to be fair, because you read all through it and you go, just in case another wave comes.
1: But then what did you do? Did you wake up your wife or anything like that? Did you just go back to sleep?
2: I just lay there having existential crisis, I suppose, on my own, thinking, is there another quake coming? Because that's what you think.
0: What you really want is a smartphone that tells you when your neighbours are getting it on, so you can...
1: Oh, do you actually?
0: Okay.
1: Do you really want that? I don't want that. I absolutely do not want that.
0: Expect some rumbling in about 2 minutes.
1: For about 2 minutes.
0: Is that from an Android? No, I'm just texting you directly. Just letting you know. I've had some feedback about a certain video that we posted over the weekend, one in which I'm not seen in a particularly good light.
1: Let me read
0: some of the messages I received next.
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4: New tasty rise bars and bites.
5: Final day today, but staying cool. Got a high of just 14. Coming in on the northwestern motorway, 40 minutes messy to town. We're slow all the way from there, heavy from the causeway to Grey Lynn. Southern, about 45 minutes in from Manukau. Slow from Papakura, heavy spots from Otahu. Southwestern, slow even heavy northbound through Whitty. Northern, 32 minutes in from Constellation Drive. Heavy from Greville and back at Silverdale.
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13: Atamaria, Auckland. I'm Grace Cocker with the latest at 8:30. New figures show transport and construction are bucking a wider slowdown in job adverts. Listings are up for both on Trade Me. Spokesperson Greg Cassidy says there's been a strong uptake.
14: Transport growth has been driven by a demand for drivers and couriers, especially those more specialised roles like Class 5 drivers, really hard to fill.
13: There's concern over the purchase of South Auckland land for a new cemetery. The council secured 100 hectares near Karaka as burial capacities near their limits. But Franklin Board Chairperson Alan Cole isn't quite on board.
15: There's a gold kiwi fruit orchard going in within 500 metres of that farm. So that's just saying it's clearly highly productive land. There's been a little bit of dispute about that.
13: Questions are being raised about why New Zealand is slow to take up solar energy. Political parties have made various election promises around it this year. Auckland Uni's Ralph Cooney says only about 4% of households have it installed.
16: Move away from fuels that have to be shipped across oceans to something that actually gets delivered to every rooftop free of charge by Mother Nature.
13: Tauranga cannot confirm if a council cordon will be lifted around Mount Maunganui today. A slip at the weekend has seen major regression at the site of the original landslide that killed six people. In sport, defending high jump champion Hamish Kerr has pulled out of the Commonwealth Games in Glasgow. The Kiwi, who's also the Olympic and world champion, won't compete due to burnout. To rugby league with Machinery House in a league of their own, four NRL losses in a row for Manly coach Kieran Foran, thrashed 48-12 by the Sharks.
17: 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I mean, we're clearly low on confidence.
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1: Fine and frosty this morning. Some cloud around, the odd shower developing this afternoon, a high of 13 degrees, down to an overnight low of 5, creeping up, slowly creeping up. We're almost at 7 degrees in the central city.
19: Auckland City, you're a friend of mine, and you've sure got a friend.
0: Kia ora, it is Robert and Jeanette. Welcome to the show.
1: We've been chatting this morning about Ryan Fox touching down in Auckland last Friday and going straight to Roller's Bakery in Northcote for his favourite pie. You guys have got your favourites as well. Shout out to Flour Mill in Pukekohe. I don't know what they're selling.
0: Oh, yeah, I've been there.
1: Is it a bakery?
0: Oh, yeah.
1: Yeah.
0: So good.
1: St Helier's Bakery, their feta and spinach quiches apparently. Chef's kiss. Their smoked fish pies. Everything else in the bakery apparently is really good. And Far Bakery in Silverdale, which is by the big bus station there. Blueberry and cream cheese muffin. I've heard amazing things about that bakery. Apparently their scrolls are next level as well.
0: Can I add one as well?
1: Yeah.
0: Beam in Milford, Beam Cafe in Milford, they do a blueberry and cream cheese muffin as well. So good. Okay, look, we need to have a chat, guys. I'm not happy at all. There's a video that was posted over the weekend. Makes me look like an idiot.
1: You did that yourself.
0: No. I'm not the most handy man fella around, you know, like when it comes to just outside.
1: Here's the thing, guys. I do the editing of those videos. I can only work with what I'm given. I can't make you look any worse than you are.
0: You posted the video and I was expecting no comments. Oh,
1: it's Rob trying to work a weed eater.
0: That's all I was trying to do was turn a weed eater on. Who

0: 93.4 The Breeze, Auckland's Breakfast with Robin and Jeanette. That is Huey Lewis and the news on this chilly Monday morning here in Auckland Town and Tāmaki. Welcome to the show. I'm Robert, she's Jeanette, he's Jerry, you're you. Thank you for coming along to our little radio show.
1: We're all just mates hanging out together for the morning, eh?
0: Well, we're not mates at the moment, at least on the show. I'm often making complaints to HR about Jeanette Thomas and the way

0: being treated on the show. And
1: give me an example of that.
0: We posted a video over the weekend on our social media. I had to do some landscaping on the front lawn of home.
1: Don't call it landscaping.
0: That's landscaping.
1: You had some weeds.
0: And I needed a weed trimmer, weed eater, weed whacker.
1: Yeah.
0: So your lovely husband, Dave, kindly dropped one off the other morning here at work. He even started at first go to show me, you do this, you do this. Yeah.
1: It's not an electric one. It's a petrol one. We've had it for ages.
0: Pull the thing.
1: It can be a bit temperamental.
0: And away it went. It's like, oh, Dave makes it look so easy. I can do this.
1: Yeah.
0: So we get to my place. You and Jerry were there. I put safety first, people. I put on my gloves. I put on my goggles. And the earmuffs were really good as well. Like, I couldn't hear a damn thing. The earmuffs. And I set to work with Dave's weed eater. Safety first. I can't hear a thing. Turn it on.
1: Or is it already on?
0: It's on now. Prime the thing. Then step back. Okay. I can't hear a thing, but I believe it's going. So everyone had a good laugh. In the end, I couldn't get it going. I had to get the garden shears and literally cut the lawn by hand like the olden days.
1: I don't know how many pulls you gave that thing. Lost count.
0: So
1: just
0: many.
1: So many.
0: It flooded and we're like, leave it, it'll fix itself.
1: And for the first half, you didn't even have it on. It was literally off.
0: Yeah, Dave did write on the side, on, with an arrow pointing this way. So got a lot of comments from folks. Robert, I'll loan you my electric one. My friends as well were messaging me personally, going 100% odds of prize, and one congratulated me on knowing which end from the other to hold.
1: Actually, speaking of
0: funny.
1: That, Dave, when I showed my husband some of the video footage, he passed comment on your technique and the fact that you were standing up and trying to hold it and start it at the same time. He goes, dude needs to put that down on the ground, man.
0: Yeah, I was holding it because I thought it looked cooler.
1: He goes, and what's he putting on his hands?
0: My gloves. Dave, safety first. Got a message from Daryl. He said, someone's never mowed the urupa before. Urupa is a cemetery near the marae. And I went back to Daryl and I said, that's true. I was more of a give him a tea towel and keep him busy in the kitchen
1: no,
0: kind of guy.
1: Got a job.
0: At
1: that's
0: the marae.
1: Okay. Nothing wrong with
0: Thank
1: that.
0: Thank you. What did Scott write there, Jeanette?
1: He said that my friends was the first and last time he ever used a trimmer.
0: Yes.
1: A few women also outed their husbands. Charlene said, that's my hubby to a T. No idea whatsoever. All the gear, no idea. Gives up before he gives it a proper go. Lynette said, Rob and my hubby would do well together doing the edges.
0: I feel like we need to get a support group for men who don't know how to work stuff like that. We'll meet at a hall somewhere and we'll just sit around in a circle and support each other. But Nathaniel's not going to be there because he wrote, it fired with the choke on.
1: Yeah.
0: He proceeded to continue pulling it over with the choke still on, which would have flooded it. Where were you, Nathaniel? Where were you the other day, my friend? George also wrote, you are absolutely correct. Safety first. Thank you, George. But then he continues.
1: Get someone else to do the job.
0: Yeah.
1: That is the only safe way to do it. Yeah, as you say, I don't know how many times you pulled that thing. You gave up in the end. You were not going to get it started. But the little bit in between the trees, and you've got like, what, a dozen or more trees down there, all those little bits needed to go. So Rob was last seen with a big, massive pair of
0: garden shears,
1: that's the one.
0: Cutting
1: chopping it off that way.
0: By hand.
1: Yeah.
0: Yep.
1: If you haven't seen the video, honestly, it's worth it. We've made it super easy to get it straight to your phone. Just text the word useless to 934. I'm not joking. If you text the word useless to 934, a video of Robert will miraculously appear on your phone. Useless. Text useless to 934.
0: Just on the phone to HR. She called me useless on the radio.
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3: Kitchen Mania, 17th birthday.
4: A fine one today, sunny but chilly, a high of 14. Easing on most motorways, southern 42 minutes, Manukau to town now. Slow from Manukau, heavy from Otahuhu to the city, really. Northwestern, 35 minutes in from Massey, slow from Te Aratu, heavy from the causeway to St. Luke's. Northern, 28 minutes in from Constellation, heavy at Silverdale and heavy patches from Greville. Southwestern, heavy northbound through Whitty.
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5: Breeze weather update with Carrier Blue hot water heat pumps. 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
6: Fine in Auckland. Some cloud later, chance of a shower too this afternoon. A high of 13, currently 7 degrees. Bodonga was on yesterday's episode of The House of Wellness, which is brought to you by Chemist Warehouse. 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We'll bounce you back a link.
7: The Aotearoa New Zealand Book Awards were on Saturday night at Ridges on Federal Street. One name in particular stood out. And I want to tell you why in just a moment. Here's Dave Dobbin with Robert and Jeanette on Auckland's Breeze.

0: 93.4 The Breeze, Auckland's Breakfast with Robert and Jeanette. Kia ora, good morning, welcome to the show. Appreciate your company this morning. That is Dave Dobbin, Sir Dave Dobbin, Robert. Come on, get it right. Big night in town, Saturday night. Weather was a shocker. But Saturday night, they all gathered at Ridges on Federal Street for the Aotearoa New Zealand Book Industry Awards. Nigel Latta was posthumously recognised. He received the Special Achievement Award. It was accepted by his wife, Dr. Natalie Flynn, who said it reminded her of how well-loved Nigel was and still is.
1: Absolutely. Yeah. I'm pleased that he got that.
0: Good man, Nigel.
1: Broadcaster Mike McRoberts got the Audiobook of the Year Award for his book, Speaking My Language.
2: For much of my life, I carried the weight of not knowing my own language, feeling an emptiness born of a disconnect from my Māori tanga.
0: He could read the back of a muesli box, it would sound amazing.
1: Yeah, he has got a beautiful voice. And I love it when somebody writes a book and then narrates, especially if it's an autobiography or if it's a book that they have written or what have you about themselves, and they narrate the audiobook. I reckon
0: it's so much better. Yeah, so much better.
1: Yeah.
0: Jacinda Ardern's memoir, A Different Kind of Power, won the best-selling New Zealand title as well. So a big night for authors and for the literary people.
1: Congratulations.
0: Yeah, it's great, man. It's great. Do you have a book that you would recommend, Jeanette, while you're here? The Jeanette Thomas Book Awards?
1: Not that we had anything to do with ceremony
0: New Zealand,
1: at all. Mad Mabel by Sally Hepworth, who's an Australian author, would be a recent one that I've read. It's so good. It's like a little bit too complicated to go into what the plot is, but it's kind of, it runs under those a thriller vibe, but it's actually not. It's more of a character-driven story about an 81-year-old who is murdered, and it goes back and tells the story in two different timelines. She's also discovered to be a killer, but Wash is she?
0: Ooh, don't give it away.
1: It's really good. What about you?
0: Lionel Richie's book. It came out last year. It's called Truly. I've just started reading that. And it's good.
1: Is it an autobiography?
0: Yeah.
1: Does he narrate it if you were to listen to it?
0: I don't know. I'm reading the book.
1: Okay.
0: But well worth checking out as well.
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10: Atamaria, Auckland. I'm Grace Cocker with the latest at 9. Health NZ is dealing to a reported flea outbreak at Auckland Hospital. It says there have been 142 flea-related incidents across its Auckland sites in the last year. It says these are actively managed through a pest management program and have reduced significantly in recent years. Canterbury's emerging as the engine room of the job market, according to new Trade Me data. Listings are continuing to grow in the region, building on a 21% rise in quarter one. Spokesperson Greg Cassidy.
19: Christchurch is a really popular place at the moment. It's probably the most popular city in the country. As a result of that, we're seeing job listings up nearly 15% year on year, which is really building on that strong first quarter.
10: An expert in solar power is glad to see political parties adopting policies to promote the renewable form of energy. With New Zealand still lagging behind Australia, Auckland Uni's Ralph Cooney hopes the tide is turning.
20: Most of the parties have got in behind the idea of a stronger solar energy residential base for New Zealand. There's indications we're turning a corner.
10: More than 300,000 people in Spain and France have been forced to flee raging wildfires. Blazes in southwestern France have burned through an area about three times the size of Paris. More than 240 homes have been destroyed as the fire edges towards the city of Bordeaux, the heart of winemaking region. In sport, New Zealand has secured a fifth medal of the Commonwealth Games in Glasgow on Sky Sport.
21: The silver medal is just coming in now. That's Erica Fairweather of New Zealand. There she is. Fairweather, silver on the 4, now silver on the 15.
10: Erica Fairweather finishing second in the 1500 metres freestyle. She now has three of New Zealand's five medals. And the Silver Ferns are currently taking on Jamaica in netball. A short time ago, they were ahead 26-25 at halftime.
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3: Breeze weather with Harvey Norman. Great deals on big brand clothes dryers.
5: Harvey Norman.
1: Fine in Auckland today. Cloudy this afternoon. Chance of a shower as well. And a high of 13 degrees, down to an overnight low of 4. Currently creeping up bit by bit, 7 degrees.
3: The Breeze, 80s mixtape.
0: All right, we have got three bangers for you. All of them were number one at back in 1985. Mm-hmm. So 41 years ago, you may remember these songs. The third song, it's a surprise to Jeanette. No looking! Bruce Springsteen's coming up in just a moment. Here's UB40 and Chrissy Hynde on Auckland's

0: 93.4 The Breeze, Auckland's Breakfast with Robert and Jeanette, and that is Bruce Springsteen. We're playing number one songs from 1985. This is a special request for a listener by the name of, can't quite, is it Jeanette?
1: What is it?
0: Thomas?
1: What's the song?
0: I'll give you a clue. It's 6 minutes and 52 seconds long.
1: Oh, USA for Africa.
0: Starting from now. It's USA for Africa. We are the world on Auckland's Breakfast.

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2: She's the One is a cover version. It's by a band called World Party. And there's the writer is called Carl Wallinger. And he was very disparaging about my cover. He hated the fact that I did it. And for some reason was incredibly ungraceful and unhelpful and mean and nasty about me covering it. And now any time that anybody covers any of my songs, whether I like it or not, I make sure that I send them a note thanking them. And, you know, I'm very grateful when anybody does. But, you know, I would hazard a guess that you wouldn't be happy if your biggest thing that you would ever be known for was something done by Robbie Williams, especially when you're trying to be a solo artist or an artist yourself.
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0: 93.4 The Breeze, Auckland's breakfast with Robin and Jeanette, and that is Tina Turner, better be good to me. Before 9 o'clock this morning, we were talking about the Aotearoa New Zealand Book Industry Awards, and the wonderful friend of the show, broadcaster Mike McRoberts' memoir, Speaking My Language, won the audiobook of the year, and it's easy to hear why.
1: For much of my life, I carried the weight of not knowing my own language, feeling an emptiness born of a disconnect from my Māori tanga.
0: What a beautiful voice. He's going to win.
2: But I mean, that's an audiobook, right?
0: That is an audiobook. Got a question here, text to 934. Robert, when you are reading the book, because I'm reading Lionel Richie's book, Truly, do you hear it as if it's Lionel reading it to you? And you're right, because he's so well known. You know their voices.
2: Such a good question.
0: So Lionel Richie, I imagine his voice when he reads it to me.
2: And obviously, if they're super famous and you know what they sound like, you couldn't not hear them as you're reading. Like if you were reading Barack Obama's voice, a book.
0: Yes, you would hear his voice.
2: You'd absolutely hear him talking.
0: I read the John Farnham book and I heard John Farnham reading it. Although you got the audio book.
2: Yeah.
0: But I heard that as well.
2: Yeah, 100%. Yeah. If they're famous enough and you know what they sound like. I love that though.
0: Then there's the flip. I read Asterix books when I was a kid and as
2: you
0: a grown-up.
2: You make up your own voice?
0: And, when I first saw the movie, like, he doesn't sound like that. It's the other way around. Anyway, either way, congratulations to Mike and all the other winners at the Book Awards last Saturday night. You got Robert and Jeanette. Starship 660 up next.
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0: 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Thank you. 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
9: Morning, I'm Glenn Stewart with the latest at 10. An expert in solar thinks people can reap serious rewards if they make the switch. Around 4% of households currently have it installed here, compared to 4.4 million people across the ditch. Auckland Uni's Ralph Kearney says we're missing out big time.
10: It reduces your power bills, but also, you know, if you're selling a home, having a solar system on board adds value.
9: Dog owners in Auckland are being warned to register their pets or risk penalties. They have until Friday this week before a late fee kicks in. Local councillor Josephine Bartley says pay now or pay more later.
11: If they don't register their dogs in time, they could pay up to $225. But also if you don't register your dog, it could also be picked up and then you can also face more fines.
9: Overseas, five climbers have died on Russia's Mount Elbrus, the highest peak in Europe. The group from Bosnia were caught in a violent storm. Three bodies unable to be recovered yet due to the weather conditions there. Two other climbers were rescued and taken for medical care. And D-Day beaches have been added to UNESCO's World Heritage List. The 80-kilometre stretch of Normandy coastline was the site of the decisive World War II victory over Nazi Germany during the war. Greece's Mount Olympus has also been included. In sport, a third medal at the Glasgow Commonwealth Games for Dunedin swimmer Erica Fairweather, the 22-year-old finishing second this morning in the 1500 metres freestyle.
12: Yeah, super stoked. That was my first time swimming the 1500 in a long course pool at this calibre, so I'm really happy with that.
9: Fairweather now has two silvers and a bronze with two events remaining. And in netball, the Silver Ferns have beaten Jamaica 53-48 to make it 2-from-2 at the Games so far.
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8: Breeze weather with Harvey Norman. 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
14: Harvey Norman.
15: Morning, beautiful start to our week, but absolutely freezing. 8 degrees right now, feels like 6 as we head for a high of 13 today. We do have a little bit of cloud and a chance of a shower developing this afternoon and another chilly night. We're down to 4.
8: The Breeze.
15: Happy Monday. Hope you had a lovely weekend and you're not too cold this morning as we get to a half hour of non-stop music. Let's kick it off with a great song from Four Seasons.

0: Auckland's Breeze on 93.4 with The Verve, Bittersweet Symphony. Yeah, the bittersweet thing about this morning is it's absolutely freezing. It's so cold, isn't it? Just, absolutely frozen. But it's a beautiful day. It's an absolutely gorgeous start to the week, although they are seeing a bit of cloud and maybe some showers coming through later on. Hope you had a great weekend. It was all go, of course, at Eden Park yesterday for the Tottenham Hotspur versus Auckland FC game. Unfortunate loss for Auckland FC, but so good to have such a packed out crowd at Eden Park. And of course, not over yet because we have the Chelsea FC women taking on our Auckland FC women in a couple of weeks' time on the 8th of August. Now, at Eden Park, later in the year, Robbie Williams is going to be there. You might have heard him. He was DJing on The Breeze on Saturday morning. We're thinking about taking him on full time. He told some pretty good stories and it was just great to have him here. He's so excited to be coming to Eden Park on the 24th of November. We do have your chance to win a double pass to see Robbie every single day this week. So whenever you hear us play one of Robbie's songs in full, you text Robbie to 934. Get yourself in the draw to win a double pass this afternoon with Mike Pittu. He's got passes to give away every day this week. And there may just be a Robbie Williams song coming up around lunchtime, all right? On the way soon, FR David and Tracy Chapman coming up on The Breeze.
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0: Auckland's Breeze on 93.4 with Mike and the Mechanics as we slowly defrost. We're almost at double digits. We're going to get there at some point. Would you like to win a bit of cash via Monday morning? And this is seriously easy. Like, if you text music to 934, we'll send you back a link. You just rate a bunch of songs and you are in to win the money. We've got five lots of $1,000 cash to give away. It is totally free, obviously. It's just a bit of fun. It's all done online. So if you want to have your say on the music we play and maybe win yourself a grand, just text music to 934. Back into that great music after 11 o'clock with the man who'll be here at Spark Arena with Natalie Imbruglia on the 10th of March. Brian Adams is coming up. Ace of Base and Shaboozy on the way as well on The Breeze.
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5: Morning, I'm Glenn Stewart with the latest at 11. There's concern that New Zealand continues to lag behind Australia on rooftop solar despite similar hours of sunshine. Roughly just 4% of Kiwi households have panels installed compared to around a third over the Tasman. Auckland Uni solar expert Ralph Kearney says the Aussies have more financial incentives.
16: Federal government provided discounts to reduce the installation costs, and there were some state programs which offered rebates and interest-free loans.
5: An Auckland councillor believes dog control officers are worth their weight in gold. Registrations are due by Friday for dog owners before late fees push the price up to at least $171, maybe higher. Josephine Bartley says it's a win-win.
17: They help keep the area safe by dealing with roaming dogs, educated, irresponsible dog owners. So there are benefits to everyone.
5: And in the UK, relief for passengers needing to use the loo at Gatwick Airport. Long queues expected to clear now the water supply is back up and running. It's been disrupted for several hours due to a power outage at a local treatment plant. It also forced the closure of all bars and restaurants at the airport too. In sport, another medal for Kiwi swimmer Erica Fairweather at the Glasgow Commonwealth Games, this time in the 1500 metres freestyle. On the netball court, the Silver Ferns passed their first big test. They beat Jamaica 53-48. Coach Dame Noeline Totua pleased on Sky Sport.
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20: Breeze weather with Harvey Norman. 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
21: Harvey Norman.
0: It's a gorgeous day. Freezing start. We're just about to crack the double digits. It's almost 10 degrees, which is lovely. We do have a bit of cloud and the chance of a shower developing this afternoon as we head for a high of 13. Very chilly again tonight. We're down to 4.
20: The Breeze.
0: Just gone 11 Monday morning as the temperature slowly climbs. We're into a half hour of non-stop music. Let's get into it with Bryan Adams. Run to you.

0: Auckland's Breeze on 93.4 with Bob Marley and the Wailers. Monday morning with Sarah. Oh, that was a doozy of a start to our Monday, wasn't it? Brr, so chilly. It's going to be a chilly start tomorrow as well because we're down to 4 tonight. Brr. I can understand this cat down in Wellington last week. Did you hear about this? This cat basically just jumped in the engine bay of an Uber and got stuck in the, the engine bay and ended up driving all around Wellington. His owner said he has a love for anything warm and cosy, but he's also a bit dumb. Yeah, he was just trying to find something warm. You know, I can understand that, especially when the weather's like this. Actually, Southern Cross have released the list of breeds of cats and dogs who had the most claims in the last year. And for dogs, it was Labrador, Golden Retriever, Cavoodle, Miniature Schnauzer. Damn, I've got one of those. And Labradoodle. And for cats, I don't think anybody really knows what breed their cat is. Because we had the domestic short hair, Ragdoll, domestic medium hair, unknown cat breed, and domestic long hair. Yeah, we don't have any idea. It's just, it's cute and fluffy and white. That's all I know. On the way soon, Cyndi Lauper and Coldplay coming up on The Breeze.
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0: Auckland's breeze on 93.4 with Teddy Swims. Lose control. Big, big weekend at Eden Park. Of course, we had the Tottenham Hotspur Open training on Saturday night. And then yesterday afternoon, it was the big game taking on Auckland FC, which we did lose. But how good to see such a big crowd watching the football at Eden Park. And on November 24th, it'll be a different kind of scene there with Robbie Williams.
1: I'm loving angels instead.
0: Massive show. And of course, if you want your tickets to see him at Eden Park on the 24th of November, they are on sale. We've got all details at breeze.rover.nz. We also have a chance for you to win a double pass when you hear a Robbie Williams song in full. So that 4-second clip there of Angels does not count, but when you do hear a Robbie Williams song in full, you text Robbie to 934 and you are in the draw to win. And there will be a Robbie Williams song before 1 this afternoon, so get ready to text. On the way after 12, Journey, Peter Cetera, and The Weeknd coming up on The Breeze.
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